0: life last December. Their 10-year-old son was seriously injured. Well, the family's lawyer, Ryan Smith, spoke on his behalf outside Edinburgh Crown Court earlier.
1: Mum was always there for us, with advice or just a sec on the phone. She always made things better. Nothing would ever too much trouble for our dad. He was a role model, showing us why working hard and supporting your family. He will be there with us as we reach life's big milestones.
0: Boots has been sold to the Canadian branch of the billionaire Weston family. The deal's worth more than £6.5 billion. And Southampton head coach Tonda Eckerts avoided an immediate touchline ban. Instead, it's suspended for 6 weeks for his role in the Spygate scandal, where training sessions of rival teams were secretly filmed. He's also been fined £28,000. That's the latest. I'm Daryl Jackson.

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1: Clear spells for many parts overnight. Some coastal areas could catch the occasional shower. Temperatures ranging from 5 degrees Celsius in the north to 10 degrees Celsius in the south.
0: Now, kicking off another hour of the best variety of hits across.

proud to be local. Baton, Kibberton, Hackenthorpe. Love local. Love music. 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
1: Two lethal injections say her recovery is unprecedented. Murderer Krista Pike has regained consciousness following the botched executions in Tennessee a week ago. Joel Zivit, a leading American anaesthetist, is questioning the method used.
2: What is hard is to kill someone without cruelty in a constitutional way. You know, people will sometimes use the language, they say, well, we're looking for a humane method of execution. And I'll tell you that, you know, the word humane, you know, has no meaning here.
1: A hearing's taking place later as Andrew Mountbatten-Windsor takes legal action against Thames Valley Police over his arrest 8 months ago. The former prince was detained on suspicion of misconduct in public office, which he denies. He's challenging the search warrants issued on properties in Sandringham and in Windsor. Prime Minister Andy Burnham's heading to Germany for talks with Chancellor Friedrich Merz later. Technology, industry, defence and security are all expected to be on the agenda. There's a warning: long delays in handing over patients from ambulances to hospitals are causing their condition to get worse or even die. Unison says car park care remains a huge problem. The union's national ambulance officer, Sharon Bandisher, says the situation is dire.
3: It's not just about having more ambulances. So we need more capacity in hospitals so that ambulances can hand over the patients and get back on the road. So investing in staffing across A&E departments, hospital wards, and the ambulance services as well.
1: More than 700 people were arrested and hundreds of suspected stolen mobile phones seized in 1 month by the Met Police. It carried out operations, including the arrest of a 21-year-old suspect who fled on an e-bike and jumped into a pond. And drivers are now able to see fuel prices on Google Maps. Ministers say households could save around £40 a year through greater transparency when it comes to prices. That's the latest. I'm Daryl Jackson.

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1: Clear spells for many parts overnight. Some coastal areas could catch the occasional shower. Temperatures ranging from 5 degrees Celsius in the north to 10 degrees Celsius in the south.
0: Kicking off another hour of the best variety of hits across Rotherham.

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0: Can you see up Borcher Road from where you are towards Wickersley? What can you see?
2: Just standing traffic, lorries, cars, both lanes are absolutely chock-a-block and there's a police cordon in place.
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1: Botched execution says she came close to having her life support switched off on Monday. A day later, convicted murderer Krista Pike regained consciousness and is now speaking. The 50-year-old survived two lethal injections in Tennessee a week ago. Her attorney, Randy Spivey, says she's still very ill.
2: She has pneumonia. She is not able to swallow yet, so she has not eaten. She cannot move either of her arms. Both of her arms and hands are tremendously swollen. We do know that there's a long road ahead.
1: A hearing will take place later as Andrew Mountbatten-Windsor takes legal action against Thames Valley Police. The former prince was detained on suspicion of misconduct in public office earlier this year, which he denies. He's challenging the search warrants issued. Legal commentator Joshua Rosenberg explains what we can expect.
3: The idea is to look at the processes that the decision maker goes through. Were they reasonable? Did they take account of everything they should have taken into account? Did they take account of things that they shouldn't have taken into account? For example, the status of the person in this case. Did they go through the proper processes?
1: The Prime Minister Andy Burnham's in Germany today to meet Chancellor Friedrich Merz. The two leaders are launching a joint security pact to tackle cyber attacks and sabotage. Israel's expected to close the British consulate in East Jerusalem today in retaliation for the UK's ban on trade with Israeli settlements in the West Bank. It's separate to the UK embassy in Tel Aviv, which handles Britain's diplomatic relations with Israel. The company Boots has been sold to the Canadian branch of the mega-rich Western family. The deal's worth more than £6.5 billion. And Southampton boss Tonda Eckert's escaped an immediate ban from football following the spying scandal that saw the club thrown out of last season's championship playoffs. An independent FA commission's handed him a suspended six-week ban and a £28,000 fine. That's the latest. I'm Daryl Jackson.

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1: Clear spells for many parts overnight. Some coastal areas could catch the occasional shower. Temperatures ranging from 5 degrees Celsius in the north to 10 degrees Celsius in the south.
0: Kicking off another hour of the best variety of hits.

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Love local. 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

0: 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That should be long enough. 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
1: To death overnight by lethal injection, despite last-minute legal appeals following a botched execution in Tennessee last week. Jamal Howard, who was convicted of murder in 2000, was executed using the same drug Krista Pike survived two doses of on Wednesday. Lawyers for Pike say her recovery is unprecedented. Joel Zivit, a leading American anaesthetist, is questioning the methods.
2: What is hard is to kill someone without cruelty in a constitutional way. You know, people will sometimes use the language, they say, well, we're looking for a humane method of execution. And I'll tell you that, you know, the word humane, you know, has no meaning here.
1: A hearing's taking place later as Andrew Mountbatten-Windsor takes legal action against Thames Valley Police over his arrest 8 months ago. The former prince was detained on suspicion of misconduct in public office, which he denies. He's challenging the search warrants issued. The Prime Minister, Andy Burnham's heading to Germany later for talks with Chancellor Friedrich Merz. Technology, industry, defence and security are all on the agenda. There's a warning: long delays in handing over patients from ambulances to hospitals are causing their conditions to get worse or even die. Unison says car park care remains a huge problem. The union's national ambulance officer is Sharon Bandesher.
3: It's not just about having more ambulances. So we need more capacity in hospitals so ambulances can hand over the patients and get back on the road. So investing in staffing across A&E departments, hospital wards and the ambulance services as well.
1: More than 700 people were arrested and hundreds of suspected stolen mobile phones seized in 1 month by the Met Police. It carried out operations including the arrest of a 21-year-old suspect who fled on an e-bike and jumped into a pond. And drivers are now able to see live fuel prices on Google Maps. Ministers say households could save around £40 a year through greater transparency. That's the latest. I'm Daryl Jackson.

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1: It should stay largely dry across the UK for Thursday with sunny spells for many areas. A cooler day with temperatures ranging from 11 degrees Celsius in the north to 15 degrees Celsius in the south.
0: Kicking off another hour of the best variety of hits across Rotherham and Sheffield.

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Continuous. 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
1: They botched execution, say she came close to having her life support switched off on Monday. A day later, convicted murderer Krista Pike regained consciousness. The 50-year-old survived two lethal injections in Tennessee a week ago. Her attorney, Randy Spivey, says she's still very ill.
2: She has pneumonia. She is not able to swallow yet, so she has not eaten. She cannot move either of her arms. Both of her arms and hands are tremendously swollen. We do know that there's a long road ahead.
1: Well, meanwhile, Texas has carried out America's first execution overnight since Tennessee's failed attempt. Convicted murderer Jamal Howard received a lethal injection. Despite concerns, he faced the same risks as in the Krista Pike case. A hearing will take place later as Andrew Mountbatten-Windsor takes legal action against Thames Valley Police. The former prince was detained on suspicion of misconduct in public office earlier this year, which he denies. He's challenging the search warrants issued. Legal commentator Joshua Rosenberg explains what we can expect.
3: The idea is to look at the processes that the decision maker goes through. Were they reasonable? Did they take account of everything they should have taken into account? Did they take account of things that they shouldn't have taken into account? For example, the status of the person in this case. Did they go through the proper processes?
1: The Prime Minister, Andy Burnham, is in Germany today to meet Chancellor Friedrich Merz. The two leaders are launching a joint security pact to tackle cyber attacks and sabotage. Israel is expected to close the British consulate in East Jerusalem today in retaliation for the UK's ban on trade with Israeli settlements in the West Bank. It's separate to the UK embassy in Tel Aviv, which handles Britain's diplomatic relations with Israel. And Southampton boss Tonda Erkert escaped an immediate ban from football following the spying scandal. An independent FA commission's handed him a suspended six-week ban and a £28,000 fine. That's the latest. I'm Daryl Jackson.

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1: Should stay largely dry across the UK for Thursday with sunny spells for many areas. A cooler day with temperatures ranging from 11 degrees Celsius in the north to 15 degrees Celsius in the south.
0: Kicking off another hour of the best variety of hits across Rotherham.

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2: Just standing traffic, lorries, cars, both lanes are absolutely chock-a-block and there's a police cordon in place.
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1: Handing over patients from ambulances to hospitals are putting patients at risk. Unison says car park care remains a huge problem as patients wait in the back of vehicles and in corridors. The union's National Ambulance Officer, Sharon Bandesha, says the situation is dire.
2: It's not just about having more ambulances. So we need more capacity in hospitals so that ambulances can hand over the patients and get back on the road. So investing in staffing across A&E departments, hospital wards and the ambulance services as well.
1: The government's been approached for comments. Lawyers for the death row inmate at the centre of a botched execution in Tennessee say she came close to having her life support switched off on Monday. A day later, convicted murderer Krista Pike regained consciousness and is now speaking. Her attorney, Randy Spivey, says she's still very ill.
3: She has pneumonia. She is not able to swallow yet, so she has not eaten. She cannot move either of her arms. Both of her arms and hands are tremendously swollen. We do know that there's a long road ahead.
1: Elsewhere, part of Andrew Mountbatten-Windsor's case against Thames Valley Police will be heard in court later. He's challenging the legality of search warrants, which allowed officers to search properties in Sandringham and Windsor in February. He was arrested on suspicion of misconduct in public office and denies all wrongdoing. More than half of children in the UK who don't wear glasses have never had their eyes tested. Parents are being urged not to wait until their child develops an obvious problem. You'll now be able to view real-time fuel prices on Google Maps. Petrol and diesel costs will be displayed when you look up a nearby forecourt. And Jeremy Clarkson will grow and build his very own car using produce from his Diddley squat farm. The presenter will go back to his motoring roots in a new special Prime Video episode. That's the latest. I'm Imani Rana.

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1: Sunny but chilly with cloud increasing from the west and northwest, bringing with it some winds and outbreaks of rain. Showers moving eastwards throughout the day with a high of 16 degrees Celsius.
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0: Good morning. It is Thursday, the 8th of October, and you're listening to The Morning Report. I'm Georgia Lee, and I'll be getting you up to date in today's programme.
1: We're always wanting to find these tangible links in the past, but it's really, really rare to ever find, like, the object and the material that made the object.
0: We deep dive into a man's second Bronze Age discovery in just 2 years, and
2: I don't know how it could be pushed more than kind of like what we did with this one. It's also, like, super unique. I mean, it definitely was the wildest thing I've ever done.
0: Morning Report's Matthew has a whale of a time telling us all about a new film. But first, a look at the weather. A chilly start with showers slowing to leave plenty of sunshine in the morning. Wet and windy weather gradually arriving in the west. Highs of 15 degrees Celsius. Now, let's hear the news from Frankie.
3: The Prime Minister heads to Berlin today, launching a new joint security partnership to counter sabotage and cyber attacks. He'll meet German Chancellor Friedrich Merz for the first time, agreeing to share information and coordinate to detect and disrupt threats, particularly from Russia. Famous faces have shared their experiences of losing loved ones as they call on Andy Burnham to improve palliative care across the country. They're backing a campaign by Marie Curie urging a funded strategy in the UK to make sure end-of-life care is accessible for everyone. Toby North is from the charity.
4: The UK government has promised to publish a plan to improve palliative care this autumn, but we believe without the funding to deliver it, little will change.
3: Andrew Mountbatten-Windsor's legal challenge against Thames Valley Police will begin later. He's taking action over the lawfulness of search warrants issued allowing officers to raid his residence in February. He was arrested on suspicion of misconduct in public office before being released under investigation and denies wrongdoing. And you can now check fuel prices on Google Maps. The government says it's a game changer. From Radio News Hub, I'm Frankie Hairsign.
0: Thanks, Frankie. Now let's take a look at what's making the front pages in today's newspapers. The Daily Mail and the Daily Express report on Conservative leader Kemi Badenoch vowing to scrap inheritance tax and cut welfare spending. It comes from a speech at the Tories' annual conference in Birmingham, where she accused Andy Burnham's Labour of being addicted to welfare and treating income and savings as theirs to take and hand out. Miss Badenoch said it would mean the number of families paying inheritance tax would fall by more than half, and couples could leave behind an additional £1 million tax-free. The Guardian and the Daily Star report on the knighthood of Sir Kevin Sinfield. The rugby coach and motor neuron disease campaigner was one of 60 people to receive honours from the Prince of Wales at Windsor Castle on Wednesday. Former England Rugby League captain Sir Kevin has so far raised more than £11 million for charity. The Guardian also reports on Krista Pike, the subject of a failed execution, being angry and confused. Pike was given two doses of a lethal injection last Wednesday. She was sentenced to death for the 1995 beating and fatal stabbing of classmate Colleen Slemmer. Now, this is a very interesting one. A metal detectorist has made his second Bronze Age discovery in just 2 years. Mariusz Stepan has found a haul of 3,000-year-old treasure at a spot just 7 miles away from where he discovered the Peebles Hoard in the Scottish Borders in 2020. Mr. Stepan's latest find has been dubbed the Blythe Hoard, containing some remarkable objects dating from the late Bronze Age. Holly Hughes spoke to Dr. Matthew Knight, curator of prehistory at National Museum Scotland. She started by asking him what we can learn from the discovery.
1: The Blythe Hoard is a remarkable discovery of late Bronze Age metalwork and moulds. And this is material that's 3,000 years old. It dates to 1000 BC. And it was found by a metal detectorist in 2022 who unearthed a bronze axe head, and he noticed that there was more in the ground. And so he did exactly the right thing, and he reported this to the Treasure Trove Unit, who arranged for an excavation to happen. We went out and we excavated another socketed axe, another bronze axe from this time period, as well as an ingot of metal, pure copper, the first of its kind known from Scotland. And we uncovered evidence of mold material. So this is like metalworking material used to produce objects. And on the face of it, this is a really like unassuming hoard of material, but it has a really, really important story to tell for not just this hoard, but also the broader picture of Bronze Age Scotland at this time.
0: And what is that story that it tells?
1: The Blythe hoard is important because, firstly, you've got the raw metal in this hoard, this lump of copper, which indicates for the first time that people at this time in Scotland are importing raw material and making objects. We've had evidence for metalworking material before, but this is the first time we've had the raw material. And it's also significant because you've got the moulds that are used to make objects in the Blythe hoard can be linked directly to another hoard that was found by the same detectorist just 2 years earlier. And this other hoard, found about 7 miles away, is called the Peebles hoard. And this comprises some really unique fittings, these bronze decorative fittings that would have hung off straps and other ornaments. And these have never been seen before in Scotland. And the remarkable thing about the Blythe hoard is that it contained the moulds for making the objects in the Peebles hoard. And so it's an incredible discovery in its own right, but to have been made, both hoards to have been made, to have been found by the same detectorist adds a really like amazing level to this story of discovery. And if we hadn't found the Peebles hoard first, we'd have had no idea what the moulds in the Blythe hoard were actually being used for. So there's a nice connection that can be drawn here that shows how communities 3,000 years ago in this area must have been making and using these objects.
0: That's so incredible. And yeah, just the chances of it being the same detectorist as well is crazy. And the fact that they both linked together, I'm guessing that doesn't happen a lot in archaeology.
1: No. We're always wanting to find these tangible links in the past, but it's really, really rare to ever find like the object and the material that made the object. And so we can start to build stories from this about maybe the person who buried the Blythe hoard was the same person involved in making the Peebles hoard. Whoever buried the Blythe hoard clearly had access to raw materials and skills for producing these objects and was linked to whoever had the Peebles hoard before that was buried. We always want to be able to match these things up like a jigsaw puzzle. And it's so, so rare that we can do that. I mean, it certainly never happened to me before. So it really shows the value of investigating these sites and the real value of, responsible detecting. When somebody finds something, reporting it and allowing the archaeological investigation, because the story is just so much richer as a result. And we're really fortunate to have worked with a detectorist who's undertaken the best practice in these cases.
0: I mean, that one's incredible, isn't it? Imagine being that gentleman who's found these amazing discoveries within 2 years of each other, and what he's found links together. That is pretty spectacular. Now, here's a strange one. A new film about a man who's swallowed by a whale. Matthew Dudley has been to the box office to get the inside scoop.
5: Well, there's been lots of commotion about the new film Whalefall. The upcoming survival thriller follows Jay Gardner after the death of his father. Jay goes diving off the coast of California in search of his father's remains. Before that, he finds himself fighting for his life after being swallowed whole by a whale with only an hour of oxygen left. Sounds mental, but hold your breath because it's sure to be a box office hit. Austin Abrams plays Jay Gardner. He says the film challenged him as a performer.
2: I don't know how it could be pushed more, I feel like, than kind of like what we did with this one. It's also like super unique, obviously. It definitely was the wildest thing I've ever done.
5: Abrams is best known for his work on HBO series Euphoria and the Oscar-winning 2025 mystery horror film Weapons. Most recently, he played the lead role of Byron in Resident Evil, which was released last month. He says being offered the roles of Resident Evil and Whalefall were both unexpected.
2: You know, both of these things kind of happened on the same day. And I wouldn't say there was necessarily like... I feel like they just kind of happened. It wasn't necessarily like... was seeking these out, you know. It just felt like both these kind of happened, and then both them felt like things that you couldn't say no to, you know, especially with this one where it was just like a totally story that was just like insane, you know, and something I know that I'd never seen before, which is also something I was looking for that.
5: The film itself is based on the 2023 best-selling novel of the same name by Daniel Kraus. The author was inspired by videos of Josh Brolin, who plays the father, Mitt Gardner. He says the fear factor draws him to films like this.
6: Every fear that I have, I'm dumb enough to walk toward it. And a lot of these movies, not that it's because of the phobia of whales, but a lot of these movies, whether I'm doing Everest or whether I'm doing, a lot of the movies that I do are chosen because of the fear factor. It scares me. I want to confront it. I want to see what's going to happen. I want to see if I can show up. And most of the time I do, not all of the time, but most of the time I do.
5: Brolin is best known for acting in The Goonies and No Country for Old Men. He'll be starring in Denis Villeneuve's upcoming film, Dune Part 3. He says he has loved working on the Dune films.
6: I love Denis, and I love everything that Denis does, and I love everything that Denis has always done back to when he was making films in Montreal. And, you know, so I'm biased. I'm going to only say great things about him. I'm excited that people are excited about the coming of this movie. I'm excited that people are excited about him doing Bond. I think everything that he touches is golden. I think there's a few directors out there, and there's a dearth of them. There's not a lot of directors out there that work at that capacity. And he's one of the few and one of my great friends, and I love him.
5: The director, Brian Duffield, says to film inside the whale, the design team built around 6 stomachs, an esophagus, a whale mouth, both in and out of water, and a big robot whale itself. Abrams sat alone for hours on end, sitting in a makeshift stomach, covered in slime for hours. You know, there are times when you're jealous of actors. This is just not one of them. To create the atmosphere of the whale stomach, which sits behind the heart, Duffield used sound design so that throughout the film, it is beating and the stomach reacts to the beats by filling and draining water. Duffield says to get the film to work, making the whale was the only choice.
7: There was no other option. I don't know who was going to give us a whale. And so it was really, you know, it came down to working with Ramsey Avery, our production designer, because it's a crazy task to give a production designer where it's like, build me a set that's a living animal. That also we have to put an actor in, that we also have to put water in and figure out how to light it, and it moves and compresses and all these different things. And so it was, I'm sure it's the most unique challenge Ramsey will ever get. And we got so lucky that we got to work at Weta in New Zealand to help build this. And it was so fun going down to New Zealand and having them be giddy that they didn't know what to do and how to do it. And they were just so excited about the challenge of figuring this out. And then Weta's infectious energy just made us all so excited about, like, hey, we're doing something new and interesting. And so it was really challenging, and every day of the shoot was challenging, but we all kind of knew we were doing something that no one had done before, maybe for good reason, but we were all really, the crew and I think we're all really hungry for the challenge, and I'm really proud of how it turned out in the movie.
5: Well, I'm sure we're going to have a whale of a time on the 16th of October when Whale 4 hits the cinemas.
0: That one's crazy, isn't it? When I was researching into the film, I actually had a look, and people were saying that no one has ever actually been swallowed by a whale. So the writer of the novel was actually inspired by some viral videos of seeing people kind of get scooped up in the mouth. But what usually happens is a whale will kind of take a gulp, really, and a human might get caught up in that, but usually they're spit out quite soon after. So if you're feeling a bit anxious, if that could happen to you, you'll probably get spat back out. So you're all right. But there is still lots to come in the Morning Report, so stick around. Still to come, do parents need more support when it comes to toilet training?
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0: We need to talk about toilet training, because even though it may sound like the most simple of things, it doesn't just happen overnight. That's why more parents across England are set to be given extra support to toilet train their children before they start primary school. A pilot led by the City of York Council, which sent out leaflets about potty training to 1,700 families alongside their school place offer letters in April, could be replicated by dozens of councils in England. Project leaders say fewer children in York started reception without toilet training last month, compared with last year's cohort of school starters following the launch of the targeted campaign. Felicity Gillespie is from Kindred Squared, who funded the pilot.
11: We've undertaken research into school readiness for the last few years with parents and with teachers. And it became increasingly apparent that teachers were reporting more and more children were turning up to school starting at the beginning of reception, not toilet trained. Last year, it was 26%, one in four children starting school, not toilet trained. And alongside that, we had one in five parents saying they didn't think that that was particularly an issue. They weren't aware that that was a sort of issue. So what we realized was that there was a huge need for more information for parents about why it matters that children are toilet trained when they start school, and also to address the issue practically, because teachers were saying they were losing on average a day a week of teaching time to dealing with children starting school not toilet trained. So the early years sector, we convened, came together and created a single consistent piece of messaging called the Potty Training Guide, which is available free, thepottytrainingguide.co.uk. And York, the City of York, decided to use that as the basis for a project to really try and address the issue. So they sort of got the whole community around families in York together and undertook this very groundbreaking pilot. Well, it was amazing. In under a year, in 8 months, the number of children starting reception who were not toilet trained this September compared to last went down by 43%. So there's been a huge shift just in less than a year. And teachers have reported that that's had a, you know, enormous impact on the calmness and the amount of teaching that's going on in classrooms this September.
12: And finally, why is ensuring that children are toilet trained before primary school so important?
11: So I think, you know, why this matters, it's not about toilet training and pants, you know. This isn't a conversation about nappies. It's about the educational opportunity of every child. Because if you've got teachers taking children out multiple times throughout the day to change their nappies, the whole class is missing out on their learning. We've got schools saying they don't really get into the curriculum until March because it takes them several months to bring children up to speed. And, you know, we know parents want the best for their children. And so it's about, you know, helping them in a sort of time of increasing challenge, really, that everyone's, you know, managing a lot of different things at the moment, and helping families feel supported but also informed to do what they can to support their children before they start school, recognizing that the early years are foundational to everything that follows. They're the time in our lives which is most impactful, when our brains are growing at the fastest rate. And we know that, you know, for instance, 40% of the gap that we see at 16 and GCSEs is already evident at 5. So that's why I think York felt we care about education of our young people. Therefore, we've got to get it right in the early years. We've got to intervene early and not wait until, you know, children hit secondary school, for instance, to try and address some of the issues.
0: That's very shocking. I didn't realise that the gap in education can be seen so young. So hopefully this is kind

0: But will they make it another week at the top of the chart? Join me on the next Airplay 40 chart to see whether they stay at the top of the countdown or will we have a brand new number one, all right here on Airplay 40.
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1: Delays getting from ambulances into hospital. Unison the Union says so-called car park care remains a major problem, with people left waiting in ambulances and corridors for treatment. A judge has ordered Tennessee authorities to preserve evidence around the botched execution of Krista Pike. She survived two lethal injections, with her lawyers saying the execution team failed to notice the IV lines were not correctly placed. Pike's now awake and speaking in hospital. Her lawyers say she has extensive damage to her arms. Our US correspondent David Blevins says this is an emotionally charged case.
2: Krista Pike and her then-boyfriend were convicted of murdering 19-year-old Colleen Slemmer back in 1995, and the victim's family demands justice. Pike's lawyer has met that demand with a question: how much suffering is enough?
1: It's claimed 5 years of a near constant cost of living crisis has left households almost £3,000 worse off than they would have been. The Resolution Foundation reckons the UK has suffered the equivalent of 13 years of normal inflation in just five. It's blamed the pandemic and wars in Ukraine and the Middle East. Senior economist at the think tank Alex Clegg wrote the report.
3: We're really looking for the Chancellor to announce a scheme targeted on energy bills, because it looks like that's where the big rise in costs is coming in the winter and into next year. But something that is quite tightly targeted at lower income households who look like they're going to struggle the most.
1: Just 5% of under fives had an eye test last year. Experts are urging parents not to wait until their child develops an obvious problem. The Met Police made more than 700 arrests in 1 month for mobile phone theft. The force says it's seen adverts on social media offering children as much as £380 to steal a single iPhone. And singer Jerry Halliwell-Horner has paid tribute to the inspirational Childline founder Dame Esther Ranson. An anniversary has taken place to mark the charity's 40th anniversary. That's the latest. I'm Imani Rana.
0: Touchline Sport.
4: Southampton boss Tom DeRuyter has avoided major punishment for his role in Spygate and has been issued a 6-week ban, suspended until the end of the season. The German coach has accepted full responsibility at an FA hearing after the team were caught snooping on semi-final opponents Middlesbrough and two other teams. Tyson Fury and Anthony Joshua are set for a 1 a.m. ring walkout in their highly anticipated heavyweight clash. It's expected to take place on the 11th of December at the Principality Stadium in Cardiff. An application to the council has been made to accommodate viewing times in the US. Jon Rahm says he's quitting LIV Golf due to the unacceptable terms offered for the proposed relaunch of the Breakaway Series. And Sir Kevin Sinfield says his late friend Rob Burrow would be laughing but enormously proud to see him receive a knighthood.
5: I think he'd be really, really proud. I think he'd be smiling. I think the support from all around for the M&D community is grown and got so much bigger and better. He started that.
4: The rugby coach received the honours from the Prince of Wales yesterday for his charitable work.
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7: Not too bad out there at the moment. Things seem to be moving quite nicely across the county. M18 and M1 looking pretty good this morning. A1 seems to be moving pretty good as well up through the county as well. Into our towns, Rotherham and Doncaster moving pretty well around the usual spots at the moment. It's going to pick up a little bit later on, but it's looking good at the moment. And Sheffield, that's not looking too bad at the moment. Trains seem to be running okay, but just a reminder, no trams between Needless Town End and Crystal Peaks. 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There is a replacement bus service between Needless Town End and Crystal Peaks. 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
7: It's a cold start to proceedings, clear and chilly with frost in rural spots, cloud gradually thickening throughout the day with rain and stronger winds arriving by evening. Temperatures across South Yorkshire today of just 14, so do wrap up warm.
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7: Good morning, campers. It's just after 7 o'clock. It is Thursday, the 8th of October, and this is Big Dave with the controls of the Bigger, Brighter Breakfast Show. Let me steer you through the next 4 hours, and I promise you, I'll pay you back in kind.
0: Now, kicking off another hour of the best variety of hits across Rotherham and Sheffield.

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Forward. Dinnington. 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

With hits from Cher and Mika, there is only one station that can safely say it plays a bigger variety of hits of South Yorkshire, and it's here. Rother Radio, good morning, how are you? It's a Bigger, Brighter Breakfast Show with me, Big Dave. Stick with me now until 11 o'clock. I'll promise to bring you something that is absolutely action-packed, something that will bring you traffic and travel every 20 minutes to keep you on the move and out of a jam. I will also bring you the news every half hour, an hour, to get you up to speed this morning. I'll bring you an hour of hits without interruption between 9 and 10. That's a more music hour. And I will go back to the 90s on the top 10 at 10. The songs from today and a particular year in the 1990s. Which year? You will find out a little bit later on. You'll also get the chance to become a winner. And on top of that, I feel that you will be royally entertained. Because, to be honest with you, because we're sponsored by McDonald's, we're going to make sure that your ears are fed and watered. They're going to make sure that you're fed and watered while you're on the move this morning. You know what to do now? Now you're up. Now that you've pulled back that duvet, it's across the landing, into the bathroom. You spray your pits. I will continue to play the hits, including this one from 1987. Here comes Chris Rea and Let's Dance at Rother Radio.

0: It's Chris Rea and it's Let's Dance right here at Rother Radio. It's a Bigger, Brighter Breakfast Show. Before 8 o'clock, we'll talk about what's going to be replacing politicians on your banknotes. Yes, they are going to be replacing the politicians on your banknotes with animals. I wonder if you can guess which animals they've picked. I know, and I will tell you all about that before 8 o'clock. I'll also play you Avicii and Andrew Gold as well in the next 10 minutes. And we'll get you up to speed with the latest traffic and travel across South Yorkshire. And just a reminder, if you are travelling in Sheffield this morning, don't forget that Burley Lane is closed between Fox Lane and Thornbridge Road this morning. It means that buses and cars are being diverted down Fox Lane and then up Thornbridge Road and then back towards Bullimore Road that way. Adds about 5 minutes onto your journey. And of course, there is still that issue with the tram, but we'll keep you up to date with that soon. In the meantime, we continue next with more of your favourite songs here on the Bigger, Brighter Breakfast Show in association with these lovely people.
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0: Not too bad out there at the moment. Things seem to be moving quite nicely across the county. M18 and M1 looking pretty good this morning. A1 seems to be moving pretty good as well up through the county as well. Into our towns, Rotherham and Doncaster moving pretty well around the usual spots at the moment. It's going to pick up a little bit later on, but it's looking good at the moment. And Sheffield, that's not looking too bad at the moment. Trains seem to be running okay, but just a reminder, no trams between Leadless Town End and Crystal Peaks. That's because of the ongoing engineering work at Ridgeway. There is a replacement bus service between Leadless Town End and Crystal Peaks. 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In the meantime, if you know of anything that's affecting your travel this morning, don't forget the Jambuster line is open for your calls. Give it a call right now and we'll tell the world about it in our next bulletin here on Rother Radio.
6: 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Stuck in traffic? 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

0: Fab is there. Andrew Golan, Lonely Boy. Prior to that, Avicii and Wake Me Up. And we're waking up south. 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We are the number one when it comes to music, entertainment, local voices and local choices. 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
1: From Radio News Hub, I'm Frankie Hairsine. The Prime Minister heads to Berlin today, launching a new joint security partnership to counter sabotage and cyber attacks. They're also due to discuss support for Ukraine. The first hearing in Andrew Mountbatten Windsor's legal challenge against Thames Valley Police over the legality of search warrants will be held today. The Resolution Foundation say the cost of living over the past 5 years has left households almost £3,000 worse off than they would have been, largely due to the pandemic and wars. And you can now check fuel prices on Google Maps. The government says it's a game changer.
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3: Lord Andrew Lloyd Webber says he's truly grateful to receive the freedom of the City of London. He was recognised during a ceremony at the Guildhall for his outstanding achievements and contributions to musical theatre and the arts. A special set of stamps is being issued to mark the 100th anniversary of Winnie the Pooh. They feature the illustrations of E.H. Shepherd. The main set of stamps capture Pooh and his friends before the bear adopted his red shirt. Director Dexter Fletcher has said he's making a return to acting with a part in Guy Ritchie's hit series, The Gentlemen. He says Ritchie, who he worked with on the 1998 film Lock, Stock and Two Smoking Barrels, had asked him to play a part in the Netflix show. And the King and Sir Elton John enjoyed a soundcheck performance by pop singer Skye Newman ahead of her concert in central London. They both applauded at the end of the performance and appeared to be whispering a few words to one another.

0: It's Thursday morning on the Bigger Brighter Breakfast Show from Rother Radio with the Dandy Warhols and Belinda Carlisle. It's Big Dave with you through until 11 this morning. Don't forget, after 11, Jeff Webster back with you, putting you in the mood for food, bringing you lunch with a punch as well. So watch out for him. And then don't forget, coming your way from 3 o'clock this afternoon, Wayne's back with the Big Drive Home. Watch out for him. He's looking for three songs also for you for drive time anthems. If you've got three songs you want to suggest to him, want to drop him a line right now. wayne.cubitt@rotherradio.co.uk. Traffic and travel on the way, plus Wham, Ed Sheeran and Wings for all before 8 o'clock. And we'll talk about those banknotes. Have you guessed yet which animals are going to be replacing the politicians on your banknotes? No? Well, keep listening. You'll find something out to your own advantage soon. Right here on Rother.
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0: Not too bad out there at the moment. Things seem to be moving quite nicely across the county. M18 and M1 looking pretty good this morning. A1 seems to be moving pretty good as well, up through the county as well. Into our towns, Rotherham and Doncaster moving pretty well around the usual spots at the moment. It's going to pick up a little bit later on, but it's looking good at the moment. And Sheffield, that's not looking too bad at the moment. Trains seem to be running okay, but just a reminder, no trams between Cleadless Town End and Crystal Peaks. That's because of the ongoing engineering work at Ridgeway. There is a replacement bus service between Cleadless Town End and Crystal Peaks. 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Give it a call right now and we'll tell the world about it in our next bulletin here on Rother Radio.
6: 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Stuck in traffic? 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
1: Ed Sheeran's Shape of You. Prior to that, it was Wham for 85 and Freedom. Well, we are the radio station that's got the freedom to do really whatever we want. Now, we're not owned by some faceless organisation. We don't play the same 80 songs all over and over and over again. You get variety, you get, well, the very best. And do you know what? Like a bowl of breakfast cereal, we really are tasty, tasty, very, very tasty. We are Rother Radio. This is a Bigger, Brighter Breakfast Show. I'm Big Dave. Lovely to have your company. Now, the banknotes are going to be changing soon. And for the very first time since 1970, your

banknote will not have a well-known figure on the back of it. Now, currently at the moment, we've got Churchill, Alan Turing, the painter Turner, of course, and Jane Austen. What are we going to get in replacement? We're going to get animals. We are going to get a puffin, an owl, a bumblebee, and a hedgehog. Apparently, this is to ensure that notes can be changed more regularly, and it's to stop people faking them, actually, more than anything else. Now, the typical people, you know who's opened their gobs and gone, no, we want politicians on it. No, I fancy a change. But I'm just thinking, alternative animals, what could you have? I don't know, tabby cat? I don't know, Jack Russell? Guinea pig, possibly? What else could you have? Oh, yeah, a hamster. I don't know, gerbil as well. Hey, just a few ideas for the Royal Mint to cogitate about. And Mike, let me have your thoughts, by the way, on this one. Dave.Nightingale at rotheradio.co.uk. If you wanted to put an animal on a banknote,

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1: The Prime Minister heads to Berlin today, launching a new joint security partnership to counter sabotage and cyber attacks. He'll meet German Chancellor Friedrich Merz for the first time, agreeing to share information and coordinate to detect and disrupt threats, particularly from Russia. They're also due to discuss support for Ukraine and strengthening industrial partnerships. Marie Curie is urging the government for a funded palliative care strategy that's more accessible to everyone. Their call is supported by celebrities, including former EastEnders actor Larry Lamb, screenwriter Russell T Davies, as well as football pundit Chris Kamara. Toby North is from Marie Curie.
2: And with people living longer, demand for palliative and end-of-life care is only growing. So we are calling on the government to take action now. It needs to happen because of that rising need, as well as the crisis that we see.
1: The first hearing in Andrew Mountbatten-Windsor's legal challenge against Thames Valley Police will be held today. He's taking legal action over the legality of search warrants at his residence that led to his arrest over suspicion of misconduct in public office. The former Duke was interviewed under caution before being released under investigation and denies any wrongdoing. Israel have closed the British consulate in East Jerusalem today in retaliation for the UK's ban on trade with illegal West Bank settlements. The UK government made the announcement a month ago today. Israeli authorities said they would shutter the mission within 30 days. Unless an agreement is reached, the consulate will lose its diplomatic status. A cancer survivor has spoken of her joy after being fitted with what's thought to be the first bespoke artificial tongue on the NHS. Surgery to remove a tumour took most of Dr. Imogen Brooks's tongue, while later treatment left her with speech problems. Caroline Doughty is from Guy's and St Thomas NHS Foundation, who helped craft the new tongue.
3: When we assessed her speech intelligibility before her tongue prosthesis, it came out at kind of like 39%. And then after, with the tongue prosthesis, it was 66%.
1: And Google Maps will now show nearby fuel prices. The app will display the cost of petrol and diesel at nearby forecourts. The government have called it a game changer. From Radio News Hub, I'm Frankie Hersine.
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1: Southampton boss Tonda Reckitt has avoided major punishment for his role in Spygate and has been issued a six-week ban, suspended until the end of the season. The German coach has accepted full responsibility at an FA hearing after the team were caught snooping on semi-final opponents Middlesbrough and two other teams. Tyson Fury and Anthony Joshua are set for a 1 a.m. ring walkout in their highly anticipated heavyweight clash. It's expected to take place on the 11th of December at the Principality Stadium in Cardiff. An application to the council has been made to accommodate viewing times in the US. John Rahm says he's quitting LIV Golf due to the unacceptable terms offered for the proposed relaunch of the Breakaway Series. And Sir Kevin Sinfield says his late friend Rob Burrow would be laughing but enormously proud to see him receive a knighthood.
5: I think he'd be really, really proud. I think he'd be smiling. I think the support from all around for the M&D community is grown and got so much bigger and better. He started that.
1: The rugby coach received the honours from the Prince of Wales yesterday for his charitable work.
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7: Just started to pick about there this morning, getting busier at Junction 3 southbound on the M18 queue in traffic back onto the motorway this morning, so just watch out for that. Not looking too bad in Thorn, though. Junction 6 seems to be moving okay around there this morning. Middle of Thorn is just starting to get busier, though, as you move out towards the motorway, though, and right in the centre of Thorn as well, just getting busier around there. Central Doncaster also getting busy as well. Usual spots, Cleveland Street, Trafford Way, also around the racecourse roundabout, also getting busy as well in Armthorpe this morning, so just watch out for that. Also, just a reminder as well, as you get towards the A1, just getting busier as well around Wormsworth as you head towards the junction with the A635. Into Rotherham, just getting busier this morning as you head down towards the Mushroom Roundabout. Batterf, down through Thriber and down through Dalton this morning, into the middle of town, just starting to pick up around the St Anne's roundabout and particularly as well at the Ickles roundabout as well. Also getting busier up Borshree Road, particularly as you head towards Wickersley and then across from Bramley into Maltby and also as well into Hillaby this morning. And also picking up as well on the Parkway as you head into Sheffield, just getting busier around the junction with Derwick Drury Way. And just a reminder, Furnival Street is still closed to through traffic. Do you find an alternative route if you're travelling through there? Also, just a reminder as well, Attercliffe Common still blocked inbound for traffic. Do follow the sign posted diversions. And just a reminder, if you're on the tram this morning as well, no tram services between Leedlestown End and Crystal Peaks. That's because of the ongoing engineering work. There is a replacement bus service. Obviously, if you've got prams or if you're travelling in a wheelchair, obviously you might want to check with the arrangements for those with South Yorkshire Super Tram before you travel. In the meantime, if you know of anything that we haven't told you about so far, the Jump Us the Line open for your calls. Give us a shout right now and we'll tell the world about it in our next bulletin right here at Robert.
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7: Well, it's kicked off clear and chilly with frost in rural spots. The clouds gradually going to thicken throughout the day with rain and strong winds arriving by evening. Temperatures cooler than normal. It's going to be 14 across South Yorkshire today.
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7: Into our tip proceedings on this Thursday, the 8th of October. Good morning. How are you? It's Big Dave for the controls of a bigger, brighter breakfast show, steering you through between now and 11 o'clock with the best variety of hits for South Yorkshire.
9: Now. Kicking off another hour of the best variety of hits across Rotherham and Sheffield.

Rogue Traders. It's Voodoo Child, and prior to that, Robbie Williams entertaining you as we hit hour two of the Bigger, Brighter Breakfast Show. How are you? It's Big Dave with you, steering you through the morning, making sure you get off to work or to school or wherever you've got to be across South Yorkshire in the very best way possible, and that is being royally entertained and making sure that your ears are fed and watered as our sponsors feed and water you while you're on the move this morning. Now, don't forget, if you ever miss out on anything here on Rother throughout the day, our app, which incidentally is free of charge to put on your phone or your mobile device, is absolutely fantastic for being able for you to go back and listen again. Yeah, it's got a little button on there. You can go back and you can listen and go back up to 3 months on any of the shows that you hear on this ear station. So that includes things like The Quiet Storm, of course, if you missed out on any of Paul's Quiet Storms, you can go back and listen again there. You can also listen back to Baz Todd's old school bangers show, of course, which happens every Friday night. Watch out for that tomorrow night, of course, from 9. If you missed out on the Saturday night dance party, you can go back and listen back to that at your heart's content. Again, full archive is on there as well. Well, if you miss Sam McGuigan's show or the Airplay 40, of course, any of the shows that we do at the weekend, like Out and Proud, of course, Callum Beach's show, all on there, all for absolutely free of charge. And the best thing about it, if you've got your mobile and you've got Bluetooth in your car, you can Bluetooth it from the app onto your car stereo, which is just like ace. Sounds fantastic as well, coming through your car. So do it now. Pop it on your phone. And if you haven't got it already on your phone, or your mate hasn't, tell them about it. Tell them to put a truly local radio station onto their phone, and they can listen anytime, any place, anywhere. Speaking of local, these guys are from Sheffield. They are wonderful. A, B,

0: You gotta be loving that ABC, The Look of Love. You can't believe now that that album is 44 years old. It's absolutely true. 44 years, where's it all gone? I'll tell you something. You can't deny it's still an absolute banger, isn't it? And the album it's from, Lexicon of Love. I think everybody that lives in this neck of the woods has got at least one copy of that in one like sort of format, whether it be vinyl or cassette or CD or what have you. And I think I've got it in about four different like sort of options. But it's definitely in there with Dare and His and Hers by Pulp and Different Class by Pulp as well. Hysteria, of course, by Def Leppard. Do you know what? That list could be endless. And it gives me an idea of a show where we could play songs from this area, from bands or artists who have had like sort of top selling albums. I'm sure we can make a couple of hours out of it, because I tell you, there's some absolute belting stuff released by some of the artists around here, even like sort of Richard Hawley, which hardly ever gets played, but I think we could do that. I think that's an idea to put forward for Christmas. In the meantime, I'm not going to mention the C word. One I am going to mention is Traffic and Travel. That's on its way next. Plus, on top of that, Carly Rae Jepsen. She's a good C word to mention. And the Emotions give the best of their love between now and 8:30. So don't go away. No moving your markers. We'll be back in 2 minutes.
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3: Just started to pick about there this morning, and getting busier at Junction 3 southbound on the M18, queuing traffic back onto the motorway this morning, so just watch out for that. Not looking too bad in Thorn, though. Junction 6 seems to be moving okay around there this morning. Middle of Thorn is just starting to get busier, though, as you move out towards the motorway, though, and right in the centre of Thorn as well, just getting busier around there. Central Doncaster also getting busy as well, usual spots. Cleveland Street, Trafford Way, also around the racecourse roundabout, also getting busy as well in Armthorpe this morning, so just watch out for that. Also, just a reminder as well, as you get towards the A1, just getting busier as well around Wandsworth as you head towards the junction with the A635. Into Rotherham, just getting busier this morning as you head down towards the Mushroom Roundabout. Down through Thriber and down through Dalton this morning into the middle of town, just started to pick up around the St. Anne's roundabout and particularly as well at the Ickles roundabout as well. Also getting busier up Bawtree Road, particularly as you head towards Wickersley and then across from Bramley into Maltby and also as well into Hillaby this morning. And also picking up as well on the Parkway as you head into Sheffield, just getting busier around the junction with Derwick Dury Way. And just mind, the Furnival Street is still closed to through traffic. Do you find an alternative route if you're travelling through there? Also, just a reminder as well, Attercliffe Common still blocked inbound for traffic. Do follow the signposted diversions. And just a reminder, if you're on the tram this morning as well, no tram services between Gleadless Town and Crystal Peaks. That's because of the ongoing engineering work. There is a replacement bus service. Obviously, if you've got prams or if you're travelling in a wheelchair, obviously you might want to check with the arrangements for those with South Yorkshire Super Tram before you travel. In the meantime, if you know of anything that we haven't told you about so far, jump us the line, open for your calls, give us a shout right now, and we'll tell the world about it in our next bulletin right here at Rother.
4: 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Stuck in traffic? 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

0: It's the Emotions, Best of My Love. Prior to that, the current one from Carly Rae Jepsen, Don't Leave Me on the Dance Floor. We'll not leave you anywhere. Tell you what, we're always with you 24 hours a day right across South Yorkshire on DAB+, online, on your smart speaker, on your mobile phone, thanks to our free-to-download app. You'll find us on Radio Player UK as well, across Sheffield and Rotherham, Doncaster and Thorn, and all the best bits in between. This is Rother Radio. You've got the Bigger, Brighter Breakfast Show. 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
1: From Radio News Hub, I'm Frankie Hairstein. The Prime Minister heads to Berlin today, launching a new joint security partnership to counter sabotage and cyber attacks. The first hearing in Andrew Mountbatten Windsor's legal challenge against Thames Valley Police will be held today. Israel have closed the British consulate in East Jerusalem in retaliation for the UK's ban on trade with illegal West Bank settlements. The UK government made the announcement a month ago today. And Krista Pike, who survived two execution attempts last week, is said to be angry and confused after waking up. The 50-year-old was sentenced to death in 1995.
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3: Lord Andrew Lloyd Webber says he's truly grateful to receive the freedom of the City of London. He was recognised during a ceremony at the Guildhall for his outstanding achievements and contributions to musical theatre and the arts. A special set of stamps is being issued to mark the 100th anniversary of Winnie the Pooh. They feature the illustrations of E.H. Shepherd. The main set of stamps capture Pooh and his friends before the bear adopted his red shirt. Director Dexter Fletcher has said he's making a return to acting with a part in Guy Ritchie's hit series The Gentlemen. He says Ritchie, who he worked with on the 1998 film Lock, Stock and Two Smoking Barrels, had asked him to play a part in the Netflix show. And the King and Sir Elton John enjoyed a soundcheck performance by pop singer Skye Newman ahead of her concert in central London. They both applauded at the end of the performance and appeared to be whispering a few words to one another.

0: track So Hot It's Incandescent, Working Under the Sun by Smash Mouth, and Another Chance from Roger Sanchez. We give you another chance to win with Rother between now and 9 o'clock. 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
4: Can you see up Borchie Road from where you are towards Wickersley? What can you see?
5: Just standing traffic, lorries, cars, both lanes are absolutely chock-a-block, and there's a police cordon in place.
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0: Started to pick about there this morning, getting busier at Junction 3 southbound on the M18 queuing traffic back onto the motorway this morning, so just watch out for that. Not looking too bad in Thorn though. Junction 6 seems to be moving okay around there this morning. Middle of Thorn East just started to get busier though as you move out towards the motorway though, and right in the centre of Thorn as well, just getting busier around there. Central Doncaster also getting busy as well. Usual spots clear Cleveland Street, Trafford Way, also around the racecourse roundabout, also getting busy as well in Armthorpe this morning, so just watch out for that. Also, just a reminder as well, as you get towards the A1, just getting busier as well around Wormsworth as you head towards the junction with the A635. Into Rotherham, just getting busier this morning as you head down towards the Mushroom Roundabout. Down through Thriber and down through Dalton this morning into the middle of town, just starting to pick up around the St. Anne's roundabout and particularly as well at the Ickles roundabout as well. Also getting busier up Borchie Road, particularly as you head towards Wickersley and then across from Bramley into Maltby and also as well into Hillaby this morning. And also picking up as well on the Parkway as you head into Sheffield, just getting busier around the junction with Derek Drury Way. And just a reminder, the Furnival Street is still closed to through traffic. Do you find an alternative route if you're travelling through there? Also, just a reminder as well, Attercliffe Common still blocked inbound for traffic. Do follow the signposted diversions. And just a reminder, if you're on the tram this morning as well, no tram services between Leadless Town End and Crystal Peaks. That's because of the ongoing engineering work. There is a replacement bus service. Obviously, if you've got prams or if you're travelling in a wheelchair, obviously you might want to check with the arrangements for those with South Yorkshire Super Tram before you travel. In the meantime, if you know of anything that we haven't told you about so far, jump us the line, open for your calls, give us a shout right now, and we'll tell the world about it in our next bulletin right here at Rother.
2: 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Stuck in traffic? 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

Reason, IOU, and Cheryl Lynn, who's gotta be real, and we're ready to do the with her. Here we go. Gonna do the haven't you? Hey, I tell you something, if you're looking for a Halloween piece of magic this year, we've got the perfect prize for you, because we've got a family ranger pass to give away to the Tropical Butterfly House Wildlife Conservation Park in Aston. Their Witches and Wizards Halloween Trail returns from the 24th of October to the 1st of November, bringing magical creatures, mystical dragons, spooky surprises, live animal encounters, and plenty of frightfully good fun. For your chance to win, go to rotheradio.co.uk/win. You can enter online. You'll find all the terms and conditions of entry on there. 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And who knows, if you put your entry in today,

Hey, soon you could be another winner with Rother. One last thing today before we hit the more music out. That's revealed where we're off to today on the Top 10 at 10. Today we are rewinding 35 years. Going to take a look at the songs of the 8th of November, 1991.

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1: The Prime Minister's in Berlin today for his first meeting with the German Chancellor, agreeing on a new partnership to counter attacks, particularly from Russia. Andy Burnham and Friedrich Merz are launching a joint cybersecurity partnership to counter sabotage, cyber attacks, and other threats. They'll also discuss support for Ukraine and instability in the Middle East. Famous faces have shared their experience of losing loved ones as they call on Andy Burnham to improve palliative care across the country. The likes of Sir Michael Palin and Alison Steadman are backing a campaign by Marie Curie, urging a funded strategy in the UK to make sure end-of-life care is accessible for everyone. Toby North is from the charity.
2: The UK government has promised to publish a plan to improve palliative care this autumn, but we believe without the funding to deliver it, little will change.
1: Scotland could cut the most extreme homelessness within just 2 years. That's according to a new report, which says three quarters of the reduction could be delivered with the powers the Scottish Government already have. More than 1,000 people are estimated to be sleeping rough every night, while nearly 20,000 are in temporary accommodation. Krista Pike, who survived two execution attempts last week, is said to be angry and confused after waking up. The 50-year-old was sentenced to death in 1995 and was given two lethal injections last week before going to hospital. Her lawyers say it was their understanding she'd be taken off life support earlier this week. A cancer survivor has received the first bespoke artificial tongue on the NHS. Surgery to remove a tumour took most of Dr. Imogen Brooks's tongue. Now, experts from Guy's and St. Thomas NHS Foundation Trust have spent months working on the custom-made prosthetic. Caroline Doughty is one of those experts.
3: It's something we're very happy to kind of share, and hopefully other centres around the UK, head and neck centres, will also be able to offer it in the future as well, which would be great, because it means all these people who have tongue cancers can then benefit.
1: And Tyson Fury and Anthony Joshua are set for a 1 a.m. ring walkout in their highly anticipated heavyweight clash. It's expected to take place on the 11th of December at the Principality Stadium in Cardiff. From Radio News Hub, I'm Frankie Hertzine.
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1: Southampton boss Tonda Reckitt has avoided major punishment for his role in Spygate and has been issued a six-week ban, suspended until the end of the season. The German coach has accepted full responsibility at an FA hearing after the team were caught snooping on semi-final opponents Middlesbrough and two other teams. Tyson Fury and Anthony Joshua are set for a 1 a.m. ring walkout in their highly anticipated heavyweight clash. It's expected to take place on the 11th of December at the Principality Stadium in Cardiff. An application to the council has been made to accommodate viewing times in the US. John Rahm says he's quitting LIV Golf due to the unacceptable terms offered for the proposed relaunch of the Breakaway Series. And Sir Kevin Sinfield says his late friend Rob Burrow would be laughing but enormously proud to see him receive a knighthood.
6: I think he'd be really, really proud. I think he'd be smiling. I think the support from all around for the M&D community is grown and got so much bigger and better. He started that.
1: The rugby coach received the honours from the Prince of Wales yesterday for his charitable work.
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8: Not too bad out there at the moment. Things seem to be moving quite nicely across the county. M18 and M1 looking pretty good this morning. A1 seems to be moving pretty good as well up through the county as well. Into our towns, Rotherham and Doncaster moving pretty well around the usual spots at the moment. It's going to pick up a little bit later on, but it's looking good at the moment. And Sheffield, that's not looking too bad at the moment. Trains seem to be running okay, but just a reminder, no trams between Leadless Town End and Crystal Peaks. 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There is a replacement bus service between Leadless Town End and Crystal Peaks. 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
8: It's a cold and chilly one out there. In fact, there's still some frost in rural areas. It is set to become cloudy. That's going to thicken throughout the afternoon, bringing rain and stronger winds by the evening. Temperatures across South Yorkshire today are just 14.
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1: A serving member of the Royal Navy has been charged with spying. Jules Utybridge has more.
2: Teddy Young, who is 24, will appear at Westminster Magistrates Court later today, accused of obtaining protected information which could benefit an unknown foreign power. That's according to the Metropolitan Police. He was arrested at his home in Bedfordshire on Tuesday by counter-terrorism police. The Met say the arrest and charges are not connected to the recent investigation into the incident at RAF Fairford.
1: The Prime Minister is in Berlin today for his first meeting with the German Chancellor, agreeing on a new partnership to counter attacks, particularly from Russia. Andy Burnham and Friedrich Merz are launching a joint security partnership to counter sabotage, cyber attacks and other threats, and also discuss support for Ukraine and instability in the Middle East. Russell T Davies, Larry Lamb and Alison Steadman are all backing a campaign for better palliative care in the UK. Marie Curie are urging the government to publish a workable strategy backed by funding to ensure dying people are looked after with care and compassion, not chance or luck. Toby North is the charity spokesperson.
3: Palliative care has been under-prioritised for years. It's been seen as an optional or nice to have rather than an essential part of our health and social care system. But 90% of us will need palliative care at the end of our lives.
1: The cost of living crisis over the past 5 years has left households almost £3,000 worse off than they would have been. That's according to the Resolution Foundation think tank. They say the UK suffered the equivalent of 13 years of normal inflation in just five, largely due to the pandemic and wars in Ukraine and the Middle East. Krista Pike, who survived two execution attempts last week, is said to be angry and confused after waking up. The 50-year-old was sentenced to death in 1995 and was given two lethal injections before going to hospital. Her lawyers say it was their understanding she'd be taken off life support earlier this week. And you can now check fuel prices on Google Maps. Users will be able to see how much diesel or petrol will cost at nearby forecourts. The government say it's a game changer. That's the latest from Radio News Hub. I'm Frankie Hersine.
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1: Southampton boss Tom DeRecord has avoided major punishment for his role in Spygate and has been issued a six-week ban, suspended until the end of the season. The German coach has accepted full responsibility at an FA hearing after the team were caught snooping on semi-final opponents Middlesbrough and two other teams. Tyson Fury and Anthony Joshua are set for a 1 a.m. ring walkout in their highly anticipated heavyweight clash. It's expected to take place on the 11th of December at the Principality Stadium in Cardiff. An application to the council has been made to accommodate viewing times in the US. Jon Rahm says he's quitting LIV Golf due to the unacceptable terms offered for the proposed relaunch of the Breakaway Series. And Sir Kevin Sinfield says his late friend Rob Burrow would be laughing but enormously proud to see him receive a knighthood.
6: I think he'd be really, really proud. I think he'd be smiling. I think the support from all around for the M&D community is grown and got so much bigger and better. He started that.
1: The rugby coach received the honours from the Prince of Wales yesterday for his charitable work.
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7: It is cold and chilly out there. In fact, there is still some low-lying frost in rural areas. The clouds going to gradually thicken throughout the day. Rain and stronger winds arriving by evening. And temperatures across South Yorkshire today struggling to get to 14.
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7: Well, one of our most enjoyable times of the day is where we count down the 10 biggest songs of this particular day in a particular year. That's what we're going to do now as we take a look back at the songs that you were buying 35 years ago in the top 10 at 10, which goes back to 1991.
0: Now, kicking off another hour of the best variety of hits across Rotherham and Sheffield.
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1: I'm too sexy for my love. Too sexy for my love. Love's going to leave.

0: Two great songs to get us started at 10 and 9, but both of them were down two places this week at 10. It was Sabrina Johnston and Peace, and of course that is Right Said Fred and I'm Too Sexy, down from last week's 7 to this week's number 9. It's Big Dave with you through until 11 o'clock. This is the top 10 at 10, and these are the songs that were doing the business for you on the 8th of October 1991. Were you going out and buying these? Were you putting them onto a cassette for your significant other or your girlfriend or your boyfriend, whoever it may be, at the time? Were you taping them from the charts? I know some people were still doing that at this time. Well, maybe you were taping this next track, because it was up 22 places and it peaked at number 8. It has spent its second week on the chart, and it comes from a big, big movie. From The Life of Brian, here comes Monty Python's Flying Circus. Always look on the bright
1: side. One classic is never enough. The top 10 at 10. Number 8. 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
2: Some things in life are bad. They can really make you mad. Other things just make you swear and curse. When you're chewing on life's gristle, don't grumble, give a whistle.

0: She's a big mate of our Wayne, she is. Lovely lady, and that is just a brilliant track from this particular week in 1991, Rosala. And everybody's free. It was down one place, though, from 6 to this week 7. And up 22 places at number 8, it was Monty Python's Flying Circus. Always look on the bright side of life. The reason why it came back is because it got featured every morning, being played by Simon Mayo on Radio 1's breakfast show. Yes, even I can remember. That's what I used to listen to, actually, on the way to school and college. Strangely enough, I was at college this year in Rotherham. Yes, at Arcat. Yes, memories. Ah, memories. Right, we continue. We take a look at position 6 to 4 in just a moment. And one song that was bubbling under this week in positions 11 to 20. And it's an absolute cracker. I've not played it in absolutely ages. And we'll play it in full, or 4 minutes and 45 seconds of it, which tells you how good it is. What is it? Well, you'll find out in 2 minutes as we continue.
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0: That is a fantastic song. And this week it was up four places. Great tune from Julian Lennon and Saltwater, from number 10 to number 6 this week. So we break out of the 10 and take a look at that song that was bubbling under in positions 11 to 20. Now, just taking a look at those songs that were bubbling under, they included Live Your Life Be Free by Belinda Carlisle, Zoe's Sunshine on a Rainy Day, and World in Union by Kerry Takanawa, because the World Championship Rugby Union was coming to the UK. But this next song was on its way down. It had dropped one place from last week's 17. This week, Mark Harmon's Jackie was on the chart at
1: number

0: You can't half tell that I've got Trevor Horn producing it, can you? It's magnificent. Mark Harmon and Jackie down one place this week from 17 to 18. One of our songs bubbling under in the chart of this week. We're back into the top 10 at number 5 this week. A song down one place, but a corker though, from Erasure. Love to Hate You. Here on the top 10 at 10.
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0: It was down two places this week, from last week's number two to this week's number four, Salt and Pepper, and Let's Talk About Sex. And in at number five this week, down one place from last week's number four, Erasure's Love to Hate You. It's a top 10 at 10. We're back 35 years to 1991. We'll take a look at the top three in just a moment. But just a reminder, we're not the only show that features chart music. Don't forget, Jeff Webster, who's with you after 11, has got his number ones at one. All songs played between 1 and 2 today are number one singles either here in the UK or over the pond in America. And also, don't forget as well that we do feature Airplay 40, a chart which is decided specifically on the number of times your favourite song gets played. Of course, the more times it gets played, the higher it will be up the charts. Spencer James is your host of that. Don't forget, he is with you to play all 40 songs in full between 3 and 7 this coming Sunday. So hope you can check that out. We, in the meantime, will see you on the other side of the break. So no moving your markers or no tuning away. And we will return with those three big songs from 35 years ago. Right here at Rother Radio.
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0: A huge hit in club and chart alike. This week it was a non-mover at three. That's Oceanic and Insanity. And the Scorpions were up three places this week from 5 to 2 with this.
1: 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The top 10 at 10. 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Number 2.

0: is at this week's number two. So let's take a look at the top 10 from 1991 all over again. In the 10 this week, Sabrina Johnston, Peace in the Valley. At 9, Rights of Fred and I'm Too Sexy. At 8, Monty Python's Flying Circus, Always Look on the Bright Side of Life. Rosala and Everybody's Free to Feel Good at 7. And at 6, Julian Lennon and Salt Water.
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0: At 5, Erasure's Love to Hate You. At 4, Salt-N-Pepa's Let's Talk About Sex. At 3, Oceanic's Insanity. And you've just heard it at 2, The Scorpions' Wind of Change, which meant Bryan Adams was spending another week at number 1 with Everything I Do It For You. So that's 91, done on the Bigger Brighter Breakfast Show. And that is me done for Thursday. I'll see you tomorrow for the final one of the week at 7. Jeff is next, by the way. You take care of yourself. Have a good day now.
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1: Police say a serving member of the Royal Navy has been charged with spying. Jules Utybridge has more.
2: The Metropolitan Police say Teddy Young, who is 24, will appear at Westminster Magistrates Court later, accused of obtaining protected information which could benefit an unnamed foreign power. He was arrested by counter-terrorism police at his home in Bedfordshire on Tuesday. Police say the arrest and charges are not connected with the recent investigation into the incident at RAF Fairford.
1: The Prime Minister heads to Berlin today, launching a new joint security partnership to counter sabotage and cyber attacks. He'll meet German Chancellor Friedrich Merz for the first time, agreeing to share information and coordinate to detect and disrupt threats, particularly from Russia. They're also due to discuss support for Ukraine and strengthening industrial partnerships. The waiting list for routine hospital treatment in England has risen for the second month in a row, while long waits are also on the increase. An estimated 7.37 million treatments were waiting to be carried out at the end of August. Meanwhile, 65% of patients in August began treatment within 18 weeks. The government's target is 92%. Israel have closed the British consulate in East Jerusalem today in retaliation for the UK's ban on trade with illegal West Bank settlements. The UK government made the announcement a month ago today. Israeli authorities said they would shutter the mission within 30 days. Unless an agreement is reached, the consulate will lose its diplomatic status. Marie Curie is urging the government for a funded palliative care strategy that's more accessible to everyone. Their call is supported by celebrities including former EastEnders actor Larry Lamb, screenwriter Russell T Davies, as well as football pundit Chris Kamara. Toby North is from Marie Curie.
3: And with people living longer and with more complex health conditions, demand for palliative and end-of-life care is only growing. So we are calling on the government to take action now. It needs to happen because of that rising need.
1: And Tyson Fury and Anthony Joshua are set for a 1 a.m. ring walkout in their highly anticipated heavyweight clash. It's expected that it will take place on the 11th of December at the Principality Stadium in Cardiff. From Radio News Hub, I'm Frankie Hersine.
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1: Southampton boss Tom DeRuyter has avoided major punishment for his role in Spygate and has been issued a six-week ban, suspended until the end of the season. The German coach has accepted full responsibility at an FA hearing after the team were caught snooping on semi-final opponents Middlesbrough and two other teams. Tyson Fury and Anthony Joshua are set for a 1 a.m. ring walkout in their highly anticipated heavyweight clash. It's expected to take place on the 11th of December at the Principality Stadium in Cardiff. An application to the council has been made to accommodate viewing times in the US. Jon Rahm says he's quitting LIV Golf due to the unacceptable terms offered for the proposed relaunch of the Breakaway Series. And Sir Kevin Sinfield says his late friend Rob Burrow would be laughing but enormously proud to see him receive a knighthood.
5: I think he'd be really, really proud. I think he'd be smiling. I think the support from all around for the M&D community is grown and got so much bigger and better. He started that.
1: The rugby coach received the honours from the Prince of Wales yesterday for his charitable work.
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6: It will cloud over later, I'm afraid to say, and the risk of rain is expected by the evening. It will feel breezy too. A windy day on Friday with blustery rain to start off with, clearing to leave largely a dry day, and it will be bright later. There we go. How's that? And a very good morning to you. Welcome to this bit, Jeff Webster. Full of a cold still. It's a cold, as usual. That's got me. Junior, senior on the way. Also, as well, Tom Cochrane.
0: Now, kicking off another hour of the best variety of hits across Rotherham and Sheffield.

Life is a highway. Certainly is crazy. We know that. How you doing? You all right? Welcome to Rother Radio, South Yorkshire's local radio station. Jeff Webster here. And don't forget, by the way, later, I'm going to tell you something later that's at 2. Never mentioned it yesterday, and I should have. The Bradshaws. I remember meeting the guy once who was responsible for it. A great show it is, too. Great characters in it and everything. I love it. So anyway, the Bradshaws is on at 2 o'clock today here at Rother Radio. Around there, let's keep it going now. Tunes. And what a cool song this is for you.

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Hillsborough. Heart Hill. Shire Green. Love local. 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

0: That's one of them songs that never fails. I'll tell you what never fails, all it does for now. Brad Mary, Aiken Tina Turner, Gandhi Stan, Young Arch Run Free, Billy Ocean, Red Light Spells Danger, Barry White, You're the First, Human by The Killers, and Mr. Brightside, too. Them songs never fail. I can go on here for half an hour, but well.
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0: I will not bring down the standards on daytime radio, you know what I'm saying? Ashford and Simpson and Solid. Don't forget the lyric from the song. Got a mega one. A mega. Not MAGA. MAGA. No, no. A mega one this morning. That's on the way the next time.
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2: Lord Andrew Lloyd Webber says he's truly grateful to receive the freedom of the City of London. He was recognised during a ceremony at the Guildhall for his outstanding achievements and contribution to musical theatre and the arts. A special set of stamps is being issued to mark the 100th anniversary of Winnie the Pooh. They feature the illustrations of E.H. Shepherd. The main set of stamps capture Pooh and his friends before the bear adopted his red shirt. Director Dexter Fletcher has said he's making a return to acting with a part in Guy Ritchie's hit series, The Gentlemen. He says Ritchie, who he worked with on the 1998 film Lock, Stock and Two Smoking Barrels, had asked him to play a part in the Netflix show. And the King and Sir Elton John enjoyed a soundcheck performance by pop singer Skye Newman ahead of her concert in central London. They both applauded at the end of the performance and appeared to be whispering a few words to one another.
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0: jumped at a bit of corn and full of a cold. Full of a cold and losing my voice here and all that. That's the only reason. It's that time of the year, isn't it? When the cold weather moves in with the warm and all that, and it gets us. What about Freya Ridings? Got a song on the way now.
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0: I love that song. Not played out for a long time, and it's about time we did hear a Rother Radio. I'll be quite honest with you. I say Jax Jones and Ray, and you don't know me here at Rother Radio, right across South Yorkshire. So, as a lyric from the song later, then we've got number ones at 1 p.m. Then non-stop hits at 2. But before non-stop hits at 2, we've got the Bradshaws. Hey, I'm telling you. Yeah, so the Bradshaws are on. Should be a laugh. Then, of course, the Drive Time Show with Wayne as we go through a part of the afternoon, though, here from Commercial Radio in South Yorkshire. And we're very proud of it. And, of course, most of all, thank you for listening. We'd be nowhere without you.
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1: A serving member of the Royal Navy has been charged with spying. Jules Alterbridge has more.
2: Teddy Young, who is 24, will appear at Westminster Magistrates Court later today, accused of obtaining protected information which could benefit an unknown foreign power. That's according to the Metropolitan Police. He was arrested at his home in Bedfordshire on Tuesday by counter-terrorism police. The Met say the arrest and charges are not connected to the recent investigation into the incident at RAF Fairford.
1: The NHS waiting lists have continued to rise despite record levels of care over the summer. According to the data from the NHS, long wait times have also increased here in England. Health Secretary Yvette Cooper is encouraging everyone eligible to get the flu jab to reduce NHS pressure over the winter. Now, an update on the ASOS hack. They've today said an unauthorised party gained access by impersonating a trusted contact. That was to get login information. It all comes after customers received a phone alert saying that the retailer had been hacked. The fashion business told customers to remain cautious over unexpected messages or calls. Famous faces have shared their experience of losing loved ones as they call on Andy Burnham to improve palliative care across the country. The likes of Sir Michael Palin and Alison Steadman are backing a campaign by Marie Curie, urging a funded strategy in the UK to make sure end-of-life care is accessible for everyone. Toby North is from the charity.
3: The UK government has promised to publish a plan to improve palliative care this autumn, that they call a modern service framework for palliative and end-of-life care. But we believe without the funding to deliver it, little will change.
1: Meanwhile, the Prime Minister is in Berlin today for his first meeting with the German Chancellor. They're agreeing on a new partnership to counter attacks, particularly from Russia. Andy Burnham and Friedrich Merz are launching a joint security partnership to counter sabotage, cyber attacks and other threats. And Manchester United midfielder Ella Toon has got another England call-up. It's for the upcoming World Cup playoff games against Greece. The 27-year-old was originally left out of the squad. That's the latest here from Radio News Hub. I'm Matthew Dudley.
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6: Southampton boss Tom Derrickett has avoided major punishment for his role in Spygate and has been issued a six-week ban, suspended until the end of the season. The German coach has accepted full responsibility at an FA hearing after the team were caught snooping on semi-final opponents Middlesbrough and two other teams. Tyson Fury and Anthony Joshua are set for a 1 a.m. ring walkout in their highly anticipated heavyweight clash. It's expected to take place on the 11th of December at the Principality Stadium in Cardiff. An application to the council has been made to accommodate viewing times in the US. Jon Rahm says he's quitting LIV Golf due to the unacceptable terms offered for the proposed relaunch of the Breakaway Series. And Sir Kevin Sinfield says his late friend Rob Burrow would be laughing but enormously proud to see him receive a knighthood.
7: I think he'd be really, really proud. I think he'd be smiling. I think the support from all around for the M&D community is grown and got so much bigger and better. He started that.
6: The rugby coach received the honours from the Prince of Wales yesterday for his charitable work.
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8: Right, well, it's expected to cloud over as we go through the afternoon. Rain arriving by the evening. It'll feel breezy too. A windy day on Friday with blustery rain to start off with. Clearing to leave a largely dry day, and Saturday will remain breezy and it will stay dry. So there we go. How's that?
9: How's that?
8: Very good afternoon now. I normally say at this point good morning when it's not. Justin Hayward on the way and Busted and Ocean Colour Scene.
0: Now, kicking off another hour of the best variety of hits across Rotherham and Sheffield.

Don't forget, next time I speak, I'm going to read out a song, a lyric. Not read out a song, be a bit silly, wouldn't it? I'm going to read lyrics out from a song and see if you know it. So that's underway here at Rider Radio. That is the next time I speak, yeah?

proud to be local. Hillsborough, Hart Hill, Shire Green. Love local. Love music. This is Rother Radio.

Bananarama, eh? Bananarama. Right, what song is this? Hey, pretty baby with the high heels on. You give me fever like I've never, ever known. Hey, yeah. Hey, pretty baby with the high heels on. You give me fever like I've never, ever known. What song is that? As usual, I will tell you later. And Liam Rhymes on the way.

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0: playing some great tunes. Also, we got at the weekend Robbie Williams. What about Rock DJ? Just after this.
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2: Lord Andrew Lloyd Webber says he's truly grateful to receive the freedom of the City of London. He was recognised during a ceremony at the Guildhall for his outstanding achievements and contributions to musical theatre and the arts. A special set of stamps is being issued to mark the 100th anniversary of Winnie the Pooh. They feature the illustrations of E.H. Shepherd. The main set of stamps capture Pooh and his friends before the bear adopted his red shirt. Director Dexter Fletcher has said he's making a return to acting with a part in Guy Ritchie's hit series, The Gentlemen. He says Ritchie, who he worked with on the 1998 film Lock, Stock and Two Smoking Barrels, had asked him to play a part in the Netflix show. And the King and Sir Elton John enjoyed a soundcheck performance by pop singer Skye Newman ahead of her concert in central London. They both applauded at the end of the performance and appeared to be whispering a few words to one another.
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0: All right, time to reveal this now. What song is it? Hey Pretty Baby with the High Heels On. You give me fever like I've never ever known. What song was it? I'm telling you now. It was Michael Jackson and The Way You Make Me Feel. So Michael Jackson, The Way You Make Me Feel. Got a bit of a sing-along one and next to the Bell Star.
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0: Maroon 5. Don't get too close to Rother Radio, whatever you're listening on now. Whatever you're listening on, don't get too close to me because I will give you the cold I've got, which is a bit of inconvenience, especially working in radio and all that stuff, and your flaming voice goes, eh? Hey, hey, hey, it's all we need. Right, don't forget the Bradshaw's on at 2 o'clock today, just after the news and everything. The Bradshaw's is on. I just love the Bradshaw's. It's fantastic. I've been listening to them for years. And also, besides that, too, we've got Non-Stop Hits after 2 as well. That's on the way. And at 3 o'clock, the Big Drive Time Show with Al Wayne. But what's happening before that? I'm telling you now. The next hour, every song I play is a classic number one. Stand by.
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1: With people living longer and with more complex health conditions, demand for palliative and end-of-life care is only growing. 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
2: Calls today for better access to palliative care. I'm Frankie Hairsine and you're listening to the Lunchtime News programme from Radio News Hub. We'll have more on that later, but our top story today. A serving member of the Royal Navy is accused of spying. Also on the show, who's most at risk of a long wait for retirement? And we'll get the latest sports news. But first, a look at today's other top stories with Lisa Darvall.
3: A seventh man has been bailed over the suspected terror plot at RAF Fairford. The 22-year-old British national was held on suspicion of preparation of terrorist acts. Six others have already been arrested and bailed over the incident. Prime Minister Andy Burnham has previously said there's strong indications Iran played a part in the plot. ASOS says an unauthorised party gained access by impersonating a trusted contact to get login information. It's after customers received a phone alert saying that the retailer had been hacked. The fashion business told customers to remain cautious over unexpected messages or calls. Israel have closed the British consulate in East Jerusalem today in retaliation for the UK's ban on trade with illegal West Bank settlements. The UK government made the announcement a month ago today. Israeli authorities said they would shut the mission within 30 days. Unless an agreement is reached, the consulate will lose its diplomatic status. The first hearing in Andrew Mountbatten Windsor's legal challenge against Thames Valley Police will be held today. He's taking legal action over the legality of the search warrants at his residence that led to his arrest over suspicion of misconduct in public office. The former Duke was interviewed under caution before being released under investigation and denies any wrongdoing. And Google Maps will now show nearby fuel prices. The app will display the cost of petrol and diesel at nearby forecourts. The government has called it a game changer amid rising costs.
2: Our top story today, a Royal Navy soldier has been accused of spying for a foreign power. Holly Hughes joins me now to tell us more. So Holly, what's happened here?
4: Well, Frankie, 24-year-old Teddy Young is accused of obtaining protected information which could benefit an unnamed foreign power. He was arrested by counter-terror police at his home in Bedfordshire on Tuesday, having previously been arrested in Hampshire last year. So what we've heard is that between November 2024 and May 2025, Young obtained, copied, recorded or retained protected information intending to benefit a foreign power. We haven't heard what that foreign power may be, and police also want to stress this isn't related to the ongoing RAF Fairford incident.
2: And so has anything been said about this?
4: So the head of counter-terrorism police in London says these are very serious charges and they've worked extremely closely with colleagues in the Ministry of Defence to ensure any measures could be taken to mitigate any potential risks. The Royal Navy say it would be inappropriate to comment.
2: Thanks, Holly. Next day, a number of famous faces are getting behind a new campaign calling for improved palliative care across the country. Georgia Lee has the story.
5: New research by Marie Curie finds that nearly one in three people in England die without adequate care and support. That's around 170,000 people every year. Today, the likes of Sir Michael Palin, Alison Steadman and Chris Kamara are sharing the stories of their loved ones' deaths in support of the charity's new campaign.
1: And with people living longer and with more complex health conditions, demand for palliative end-of-life care is only growing. So we are calling on the government to take action now. It needs to happen because of that rising need, as well as the crisis that we see.
5: That's Toby North from Marie Curie. They're calling on the government to fix the system. Andy Burnham's previously spoken of the need to do so, but he's being told to go further.
1: The UK government has promised to publish a plan to improve palliative care this autumn, that they call a modern service framework for palliative and end-of-life care. But we believe without the funding to deliver it, little will change.
5: They've described existing services as patchy, saying good care sometimes relies on luck.
1: Palliative care has been under-prioritised for years. It's been seen as an optional or nice to have rather than an essential part of our health and social care system. But 90% of us will need palliative care at the end of our lives.
5: A Department of Health and Social Care spokesperson says they recognise the financial pressures many hospices are facing and are working to create a more sustainable funding model. They added the Prime Minister and Health Secretary are committed to making improvements through their new modern service framework.
2: Still to come, new research shows who's going to wait the longest for retirement. We'll have the sports news and the all-important weather for this afternoon.
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2: 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You're listening to the Lunchtime News programme from Radio News Hub. Next today, new research finds that despite Brits wanting to retire at 62, on average, they now expect to work until they're nearing 68, as the retirement expectation gap has hit an all-time record high of more than 5 years. Women, renters and the younger generation face an even longer wait across the UK, according to the data, while there are also big differences regionally. But those who've done extensive planning for retirement face a much smaller gap of only 2.5 years, far better than the more than 7 years faced by those who've done nothing. Mark Hughes spoke to Catherine Foote from the Standard Life Centre for the Future of Retirement.
9: The gap's growing. It's actually the highest it's ever been, that gap between when people want to retire and when they think they'll be able to. There's lots of reasons for that. I think financial pressure is one. Lots of households are facing a lot of pressure. And so too is uncertainty about the future. The biggest gap is for renters, though, so housing costs are a really important factor, and there's also a bigger gap for young people who too might face higher housing costs.
10: Financial planning for retirement seems to have a big impact on making the gap between the age of wanting to and expecting to retire. Can you explain?
9: So the retirement expectation gap for planners is only 2.5 years, and that compares to a 7-year gap for people who've done no planning. So planning seems to help, and it doesn't have to be complicated. It could be, you know, as simple as checking where your pensions are and how much is in them, thinking about how much you're saving, and thinking about when you might be able to stop work and retire.
10: Where can we go to find out more about this?
9: Well, you can download our Retirement Voice report from the Standard Life website, and there's free guidance available from the government too. The Money Helper website is great, as is Age UK. Fundamentally, I think it's just never too early and never too late to start thinking ahead and planning for your retirement.
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11: Southampton boss Tonda Eckert has avoided major punishment for his role in Spygate and has been issued a 6-week ban suspended until the end of next season. The German coach has accepted full responsibility at an FA hearing after the team were caught snooping on semi-final opponent Middlesbrough and two other teams. In other footballing news, Ella Toon has been called up to the England squad after being originally left out of Serena Wiegmann's plans for the Lionesses' World Cup playoff games with Greece. Tyson Fury and Anthony Joshua are set for a 1 a.m. ring walkout in their highly anticipated heavyweight clash. It's expected to take place on the 11th of December at the Principality Stadium over in Cardiff. An application to the council has been made to accommodate viewing times in the US. John Rahm says he's quitting LIV Golf due to the unacceptable terms offered for the proposed relaunch of a breakaway series. And Sir Kevin Sinfield says his late friend Rob Burrow would be laughing but enormously proud to see him receive a knighthood.
12: I think he's smiling. I think the support from all around the MD community has grown and got so much bigger and better. He started that, so.
11: The rugby coach received the honours from the Prince of Wales yesterday for his charitable work.
2: Now let's get a look at the weather before we go. Cloud increasing from the west and northwest, bringing with it some wind too. Some outbreaks of rain moving eastwards later on, heavy in some parts. A cool day though, with highs of 16 degrees Celsius. Now that's all from me today. I'm Frankie Hessein, and you've been listening to the Lunchtime News Programme from Radio News Hub. Have a great afternoon.
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11: Cloud is increasing from the west in the northwest today, bringing strengthening winds and outbreaks of rain. That will continue to move eastwards throughout the afternoon. Cool today, though, with highs of 16 degrees Celsius.
0: Now, kicking off another hour of the best variety of hits across Rotherham and Sheffield. Love local. Love music. Number ones at

one of them catchy songs, as I call it, really. One of them catchy ones that push the button, and Lewis Capaldi, too, and Survive. I'm just about surviving. So, this hour, I was going to say, the next hour, it's not possible, because we're into this hour. Every song I play is a classic number one. This was his first one from Newton Lee Willows, the Rick Astley. First one he had in the UK.

0: I've got a great Halloween thing to tell you about this hour. Absolutely fantastic. And you can win it through Rother Radio. It really is as simple as that. So listen now, I will be giving it to you very soon. You too on the way, regular, to the number one spot.
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0: Yeah, as I said, don't forget, brilliant episode from the Brad Shaws at 2 today. 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

All right, let's play it back to back now. Why not? We got Madonna on the way. We've also got Celine Dion, Calvin Harris, and Blondie too. So all you have to do is keep it Rother Radio, commercial radio for South Yorkshire. Don't forget, the Bradshaw's on after 2, then non-stop hits, and of course, at 3 o'clock, it's our drive time bit tonight. 7 to 7, 8 is an 8, 9 is a 9, and then the Quiet Storm is on at 10 p.m. Have a good day. Bye.

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1: Another man has been bailed over the terror plot at RAF Fairford. Frankie Hairsine has more.
2: The 22-year-old British man today takes the total number of people arrested and bailed over this incident to seven. He was arrested on Tuesday, suspected of preparation of terrorist acts, after three suspicious vans were stopped and found with a quantity of petrol near the airbase. Andy Burnham says there are strong indications Iran has been involved.
1: The UK is open to Germany joining the next generation fighter jet programme. That is according to the Prime Minister, Andy Burnham, who is in Berlin today for security talks with the Chancellor, Friedrich Merz. The NHS waiting list has continued to rise despite record levels of care over the summer. According to the data from the NHS, long wait times have also increased in England. Health Secretary Yvette Cooper is encouraging everyone eligible to get the flu jab to reduce the NHS pressure over the winter. A serving member of the Royal Navy has been charged with spying. 24-year-old Teddy Young is accused of obtaining protected information which could benefit an unnamed foreign power. ASOS has today said an unauthorised party had impersonated a trusted contact to get login information. They've told customers to remain cautious after a notification was sent out on Tuesday claiming the fashion company had been hacked. Now, a small bus shelter in the countryside has been handed Grade 2 listed status. The shelter in Gloucestershire was built for the Festival of Britain in the 50s as part of celebrations for Britain's excellence in design and tech. Rachel Williams is from Historic England.
3: Places like bus shelters, you know, and phone boxes can be the setting for some of youth's kind of most pivotal moments, you know, sites of high drama. And I love that concept of how even these really ordinary seeming places can have these hidden histories and can mean so much to people.
1: And Manchester United midfielder Ella Toon has got her England call-up. It's for their upcoming World Cup playoff games against Greece. She was originally omitted from the squad. That's the latest from Radio News Hub. I'm Matthew Dudley.
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1: Cloud is increasing from the west in the northwest today, bringing strengthening winds and outbreaks of rain. That will continue to move eastwards throughout the afternoon. Cool today, though, with highs of 16 degrees Celsius.
0: 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Kicking off another hour of the best variety of hits across

0: What are you doing, lad?
1: I'm writing.
0: I can see that. Is it homework? Let's have a see.
1: Oh, Dad, don't look.
0: Why not?
1: Because it's nothing.
0: Well, give it here. Must be something.
1: No.
0: I just want to check your handwriting's improved. Which hand do you use?
1: Just any. I keep changing. I'm ambidextrous in my right hand and my left.
0: Ambidextrous, lad, you mean?
1: Yeah, I think.
0: Well, from here, it looks like you might be ambi-elbowed. What a mess.
1: I thought it was nothing.
0: Well, let's have a squint, lad.
1: No, get off, it's a secret.
0: Well, well, well. Look here. It's a love letter. Well, well.
1: Give it back, Dad.
0: What's this? I love Wilfred.
1: It says Winifred, so no. And anyway, it's only a joking letter. It's not real, see?
0: All them kisses. Hey, wait till I show your mum.
1: I'm only just pretending for a game.
0: You're going red.
1: I'm not.
0: Hey, what's her name? Wilfred?
1: I'm not laughing.
0: Well, I am.
1: It's not fair. I don't look at your letters.
0: Steady on. Don't get upset. I'm only having a laugh.
1: Well, you're always laughing at me. You do knows it.
0: Oh, see. You really are upset.
1: Go away.
0: Yeah. Here's Anki, son.
1: No.
0: Blow your nose before your mum comes home from the shop, then.
1: I don't need to. I've just got something in me eye.
0: All right, if you say so.
1: Yes, I do.
0: You should know. Your mum's here now. Now calm down or else she'll ask why. Then I'll have to tell her.
2: I'm home.
0: About your love letter.
1: You?
2: Ask why, what then? What why will I ask about?
0: Audrey, your mastery of the English language fills me with awe.
2: Hello, Billy. You've been upset. What's your dad said to you?
1: Nothing.
2: I bet he has. What have you been at him for, Alf?
0: I haven't said no.
1: You have?
0: Well, I have, but not much. I doubt if Billy had wanted digging up. It's a touchy subject, isn't it, son? So let it lie, Audrey, eh?
2: I won't let it lie. I know you, Alf Bradshaw. You're very heavy-handed with your tongue. What's the matter, Billy, love?
1: Nothing. It's just a letter what I wrote for a joke.
0: A love letter. To Wilfred.
1: It's Winifred.
0: Aye.
2: A love letter?
1: It ain't a love letter.
0: It is.
1: Isn't.
2: Well, he says it isn't.
0: Wilfred's chucked him and he wants another go.
1: It's Winifred. Get lost, Dad. You two nosy.
2: Now leave him be, Alf.
1: You
2: take after your mum, love. You be romantic.
1: I hate him.
0: What?
2: Your father used to write love letters to me anyway. Full of kisses.
1: Did he, Mum? Good.
0: They were crosses correcting your spelling mistakes.
1: Yeah.
2: Oh, I could tell you some stories about your dad, Billy.
0: Give over.
2: I remember. Them things you used to write on the back of the envelopes.
1: What, Mum?
0: What? Gone away, returned to sender?
2: No. Like S-W-A-L-K.
1: Oh, yeah? What does that mean now?
2: Sealed with a loving kiss.
1: Oh, Dad. Hee hee ha ha.
2: And what was that other one?
0: Gamsops. G-A-M-S-O-P-S. Go and mither some other poor sod.
2: It was not.

proud to be local. Raw Marsh. Crooks. Swinton. Love local. Love music. 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
1: We're glad to be here to ratify the Kensington Treaty today, which, if we work at it, Friedrich, will improve our security here in Europe, but also help grow our economies.
0: The PM has expressed an openness to Germany joining the Global Combat Air Programme. That's a pact between the UK, Italy and Japan to build the sixth generation of fighter jet. A seventh RAF Fairford suspect has today been bailed. Frankie Hairsine has the details.
2: The 22-year-old British man was arrested on Tuesday on suspicion of preparation of terrorist acts. It makes him the seventh person to be arrested and bailed following the incident at RAF Fairford last month. US bombers have been removed from the base, with the Prime Minister saying there were strong indications Iran played a role in the terror plot.
0: A serving member of the Royal Navy has today been charged with spying. 24-year-old Teddy Young is accused of obtaining protected information which could benefit an unnamed foreign power. He was arrested at his home in Bedfordshire on Tuesday and will appear in court today on charges that he obtained, copied and recorded information. Religious and race-related hate crime has hit a record high. Police have reported hate crime itself has been rising 7% year-on-year, with close to 150,000 incidents recorded in the year to March 26 in England and Wales. On average, that's around one attack every 5 days. A 9-year-old girl has died after a car crash in the Highlands. It happened yesterday evening when two cars collided just south of Inverness. Police are appealing for anyone with information to come forward. Now, an update on the ASOS hack. They've today said an unauthorized party gained access by impersonating a trusted contact to get login information. This all comes after customers received a phone alert saying that the retailer had been hacked. The fashion business told customers to remain cautious over unexpected messages or calls. That's the latest from Radio News Hub. I'm Matthew Dudley.
3: 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New research finds a staggering 67% of adults do not have a will or admit theirs is out of date. Here's Peter Davina Franks from WillAid.
4: 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Appointments are open now, so visit willaid.org.uk to find your WillAid solicitor.
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0: Rain will reach the southeast throughout the evening, staying cloudy with outbreaks of rain elsewhere, heaviest in the north though. Winds increasing from the west and lows of around 6 degrees Celsius tonight.
5: 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Kicking off another hour of the best variety of hits across Rotherham.

Continuous. That's the way we play our songs. One after another, without stopping. We are Rother Radio.

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Love music. 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

0: our very own Matt Dyson. 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
0: 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What can you see?
2: Just standing traffic, lorries, cars, both lanes are absolutely chock-a-block and there's a police cordon in place.
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1: Reports has heard that Thames Valley Police have accepted that search warrants on Andrew Mountbatten Windsor's properties were unlawful. Matthew Dudley has more.
2: It follows a legal challenge launched by the former Duke of York against the force over the lawfulness of the warrants issued by a judge at the Old Bailey. Officers raided Andrew's residence on the Sandringham estate and his former Windsor home in February. The court heard today that Andrew and the force have come to an agreement that the warrants were unlawful. The force say, though, that its investigation into alleged misconduct in public office by a man in his 60s from Norfolk remains ongoing. Andrew has always denied any wrongdoing.

0: ASOS says an unauthorised party had impersonated a trusted contact to get login information. They've told customers to remain cautious after a notification was sent out on Tuesday claiming the fashion company had been hacked. The Prime Minister says the UK is open to Germany joining a coalition on fighter jets.
1: Improve our security here in Europe, but also help grow our economies, improve the living standards of our citizens. That is our aim, and that's what we hope will follow the ratification of the treaty today.
0: Andy Burnham's met with German Chancellor Friedrich Merz today in Berlin. He indicated that Britain's open for Germany to be part of the Global Combat Air Programme, a pact which includes Italy, Japan and Canada. Meanwhile, the Foreign Secretary has announced new sanctions on Russia. Ed Miliband says they target oil companies, shadow fleet tankers and military supply chains. Health officials say England could be set for an early flu season. The National Medical Director of the NHS says hospital admissions for the virus are the highest she can remember for this time of year. And a new Bridgerton spin-off is in the works. It'll follow the early life of Lady Violet. From Radio News Hub, I'm Lucy Gorman-Lee.
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4: The international break comes to an end tomorrow for top flight clubs in the UK. Some teams have had weeks away from each other, with injuries being picked up and a change of system. Rangers boss Derek McInnes is not a fan.
5: So by the time we actually get everything, I mean, they're all back in today, but they're not all training today. The time we get all back together and training together on the pitch tomorrow, it'll be 19 days since the Celtic game, and that's longer than a lot of tournaments for a lot of countries, you know.
4: Both the Premier League and Scottish Premiership restart on Saturday. On the international stage, Manchester United midfielder Ella Toon has got another England call-up. It's for the upcoming World Cup playoff games against Greece, despite previously being omitted from the squad. And Lewis Hamilton feels the caution of Formula One bosses and his younger drivers has taken away some of the sport's seat-of-your-pants wet-weather driving. The seven-time world champion was speaking in response to last weekend's shambolic scenes in Malaysia, which saw drivers effectively unable to power their vehicles in the wet conditions.
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0: Staying cloudy with outbreaks of rain, the heaviest in the north and on high ground. Wind increasing from the west with a low of 9 degrees Celsius.
3: 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Kicking off another hour of the best variety of hits across Rotherham and Sheffield.

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2: A High Court has heard that Thames Valley Police have accepted that search warrants on Andrew Mountbatten Windsor's properties were unlawful. It follows a legal challenge launched by the former Duke of York against the force over the lawfulness of the warrants issued by a judge at the Old Bailey. The force say, though, that its investigation into alleged misconduct in public office by a man in his 60s from Norfolk remains ongoing. Andrew has always denied any wrongdoing. ASOS says an unauthorised party had impersonated a trusted contact to get login information. It's after customers were sent a notification on Tuesday claiming the fashion company had been hacked. Health officials say England could be set for an early flu season. A national medical director of the NHS says hospital admissions for the virus are the highest she can remember. And a new Bridgerton spin-off is in the works. It will follow the early life of Lady Violet. That's the latest from Radio News Hub. I'm Lucy Gorman-Lee.
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4: Simon Pegg has revealed he has been diagnosed with ADHD. The 56-year-old actor and writer said the diagnosis had confirmed a lot of stuff he'd been wrestling with. The NHS has described ADHD as a condition where the brain works differently, affecting a person's ability to concentrate, sit still, and control impulses. Britney Spears has enjoyed a family day out with her sons Sean Preston and Jaden James at the Dollywood theme park in Tennessee. The 44-year-old singer posted a photo on social media, stood with her children, posting the caption, "Dollywood is absolutely adorable." Spears shares her children with her ex-husband, Kevin Federline, whom she was married to from 2004 to 2007. And tonight, we get to rejoin the cast of The Traitors after just under a week of building tension. We left the group last Friday around the round table with all eyes on Richard E. Grant. He had spurted out his role as a traitor at the first time of asking and has since been on a mission to cover it up. But will it work? We find out tonight.

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1: The High Court has heard that search warrants that allow police officers to raid two of Andrew Mountbatten Windsor's properties have been ruled unlawful. Matthew Dudley reports.
2: The former Duke of York had launched a legal challenge against Thames Valley Police over the lawfulness of the warrants issued by a judge at the Old Bailey. This allowed officers to raid his residence on the Sandringham estate and his former Windsor home in February. The court heard that Andrew and Thames Valley Police had reached an agreement, but the force say its investigation into alleged misconduct in public office by a man in his 60s from Norfolk remains ongoing. Andrew has always denied any wrongdoing.
1: Two Latvian men have been arrested on suspicion of trespassing RAF Molesworth in Cambridgeshire. The Metropolitan Police say the men, aged 36 and 32, were found at the airbase used for US military intelligence in the early hours of this morning. Both remain in police custody. ASOS say customers need to remain vigilant after an unauthorised party gained access impersonating a trusted contact to get login information. It's after a phone alert was sent out on the fashion company's app saying they'd been hacked. They say some personal data, including names and contact details, were accessed, but not payment card information or account passwords. Andy Burnham has been in Berlin today to speak on new security partnerships.

0: We are announcing today collaboration on a number of levels, particularly in relation to defence and security, a new partnership countering hybrid attacks.
1: This includes an openness to Germany joining the Global Combat Air Programme, a pact between the UK, Italy, Japan and Canada to create the next generation of fighter jets. There was also talks of bringing the UK closer to the EU. And Louis Theroux says his podcast will return for its ninth series. The documentarian will interview celebrities including Tyson Fury and Vinnie Jones. That's the latest from Radio News Hub. I'm Lucy Gorman-Lane.
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3: 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Here's Peter Davina Franks from WillAid.
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6: The international break comes to an end tomorrow for top flight clubs in the UK. Some teams have had weeks away from each other, with injuries being picked up and a change of system. Rangers boss Derek McInnes is not a fan.
7: So by the time we actually get everything, I mean, they're all back in today, but they're not all training today. The time we get all back together and training together on the pitch tomorrow, it'll be 19 days since the Celtic game, and that's longer than a lot of tournaments for a lot of countries, you know.
6: Both the Premier League and Scottish Premiership restart on Saturday. On the international stage, Manchester United midfielder Ella Toon has got another England call-up. It's for the upcoming World Cup playoff games against Greece, despite previously being omitted from the squad. And Lewis Hamilton feels the caution of Formula One bosses and its younger drivers has taken away some of the sport's seat-of-your-pants wet-weather driving. The seven-time world champion was speaking in response to last weekend's shambolic scenes in Malaysia, which saw drivers effectively unable to power their vehicles in the wet conditions.
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9: In Sheffield, the A57 Brookhill looking very busy. Traffic back onto Glossop Road at the moment. University Square roundabout looking very busy on all approaches there. Upper Hanover Street and Hanover Way busier than normal in both directions between the University Square roundabout and also St Mary's Gate. Broad Lane onto Tenter Street down to Westport and then onto Corporation Street, looking very busy this evening. Also Derry Dooley Way, that's busy on the Ring Road too. Also Sheffield Parkway, it's queuing from the Arbuthnot turnoff all the way down to Park Square roundabout, and then you'll continue that round onto Sheaf Street past the train station and then down to St Mary's Gate. Rotherham Gateway, that's busy, and it's busy from just after the turn-off for Asda at Handsworth, and that takes you all the way down to the M1 motorway, the Catcliffe roundabout there. Also, that road closure is still in place in both directions in Whiston from Cowrakes Lane through to Greystones Road. Also, Whiston Crossroads looking busy this evening, Centenary Way, as you're heading down towards the Canclough roundabout from the Canclough direction. Fitzwilliam Road between the St Anne's roundabout and the Mushroom roundabout busy this evening. The Parkgate roundabout, that's also looking rather sluggish as cars then queue onto Old Walk Lane, and then you've got quite a lengthy queue as you're heading down towards the Mushroom roundabout. Doncaster Road heading through Thriber looking busier than normal because of some roadworks there, and also in Doncaster we've got some slow moving traffic along the Balby flyover at the moment. M18 southbound around Junction 3, it's always busy this time of day. The queue's slightly longer than it usually is. Traffic going back up towards Junction 4. And also in Doncaster, some slow-moving traffic on Bentley Road at the moment between High Street and also the St Mary's roundabout. If you do spot anything else on your travels when it's safe and legal, give our Jamblesters team a call.
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9: Rain spreading across the region later, heavy at times with lows down to around 8 degrees Celsius overnight. Tomorrow cloudy to start, some patchy rain around blustery as well with highs of 19. Right now 14 is your high in Shirecliffe and Parkgate, and it's the same here at Rother Radio. So I've been to the dentist this afternoon to have a filling done. So half of my face is still numb. So you might need to bear with me. I can't feel half my face. Right, let's do your drive time anthems then. And today is chosen by Rob.
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It's Aha and Hunting High and Low. It's our first song on our drive time anthems today, chosen by Rob in Killamarsh. Thank you very much, Rob, for getting involved and choosing yours today. 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

queen who wants to live forever. Song choice number three on your Drive Time Anthems today, chosen by Rob in Killamarsh. Thank you very much, Rob, for choosing yours and sharing them with us today. And hopefully you enjoyed them as much as we did. And we'll do it all over again tomorrow on your big drive home for your Feel Good Friday. So we're looking for three songs to get you in the mood for your Feel Good weekend here at Rother Radio. Right, stick around. Glenn Frey, The Heat Is On. But what was the movie it was from? We'll find out in about 2 minutes.

0: It's Glenn Frey, and the heat is on your Thursday evening from Rother Radio. It just makes you want to dance along, doesn't it? Love that song. From 1984, but what was the movie it was featured in? Well, well done if you said Beverly Hills Cop. Yes, it was in that film where Eddie Murphy played Axel, if you remember. What a film as well. It was proper old school comedy, not like the woke stuff nowadays. It was proper old school comedy. Great film. Right, on the way, we'll take a check on the roads for you. And also, Luther Vandross, Never Too Much. And don't forget as well, in about half an hour's time, we're going to do your mystery music machine for a Thursday. But who's playing today? Well, we'll find out later.
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0: In Sheffield, the A57 Brookhill looking very busy. Traffic back onto Glossop Road at the moment. University Square roundabout looking very busy on all approaches there. Upper Hanover Street and Hanover Way busier than normal in both directions between the University Square roundabout and also St Mary's Gate. Broad Lane onto Tenter Street down to Westport and then onto Corporation Street looking very busy this evening. Also Derry Dooley Way, that's busy on the Ring Road too. Also Sheffield Parkway, it's queuing from the Arbuthnot turnoff all the way down to Park Square roundabout, and then you'll continue that round onto Sheaf Street past the train station and then down to St Mary's Gate. Rotherham Gateway, that's busy, and it's busy from just after the turnoff for Asda at Handsworth, and that takes you all the way down to the M1 motorway, the Catcliffe roundabout there. Also, that road closure is still in place in both directions in Whiston from Cowrakes Lane through to Greystones Road. Also, Whiston Crossroads looking busy this evening. Centenary Way as you're heading down towards the Canclow roundabout from Canclow direction. Fitzwilliam Road between the St Anne's roundabout and the Mushroom roundabout busy this evening. The Parkgate roundabout, that's also looking rather sluggish as cars then queue onto Old Walk Lane, and then you've got quite a lengthy queue as you're heading down towards the Mushroom Roundabout. Doncaster Road, heading through Thriber, looking busier than normal because of some roadworks there. And also in Doncaster, we've got some slow-moving traffic along the Balby flyover at the moment. M18 southbound around Junction 3, it's always busy this time of day. The queue's slightly longer than it usually is. Traffic going back up towards Junction 4. And also in Doncaster, some slow-moving traffic on Bentley Road at the moment between High Street and also the St Mary's Roundabout. If you do spot anything else on your travels when it's safe and legal, give our Jambusters team a call.
9: 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Stuck in traffic? Call our Jambusters hotline on 01709 257 175. 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

0: It's Luther Vandross and Never Too Much on your best variety of hits across South Yorkshire. Showbiz news on the way. And if you want to have a go at our mystery music machine, make sure you send in your two numbers. Your first number needs to be between 1 and 100. That's your CD number. Your second number needs to be between 1 and 20. That's your track number for today. Your mystery music machine on the way in about 15 minutes' time. Right now, let's take a look at the headlines across South Yorkshire for you. And first up this evening, a teenage girl is in hospital with life-threatening injuries following a collision on the border of Rotherham and Sheffield this morning. Emergency services were called to Bawtry Road shortly after 8 o'clock following reports that a black Nissan Micra had collided with a pedestrian. South Yorkshire Police say the girl was taken to hospital for treatment whilst the driver remained at the scene and is assisting officers with their inquiries. The incident has caused major disruption throughout the day with both Bawtry Road and Brinsworth Road affected whilst investigators examine the scene. Officers are now appealing for witnesses or anyone with dashcam footage to come forward. In another developing story, a man from Rotherham has appeared before court over an alleged terror plot targeting Reform UK leader Nigel Farage. 28-year-old Joshua Kerry from Kimberworth Park appeared before Westminster Magistrates Court yesterday, charged with preparing terrorist acts. The case follows an ongoing counter-terrorism policing investigation and is due to be heard at the Old Bailey. Business news now, and one of Rotherham's best-known travel companies has changed hands. The Rotherham-based Leisure Shearings Group, described as the UK's largest escorted coach touring holidays operator, has completed a management buyout worth around £50 million. The deal sees Chief Executive Liam Race and Chief Financial Officer Andrew Oldfield take sole ownership of the company. The business is one of the borough's major employers and tourism operators, making the deal a significant development for the local economy. And plans are moving ahead to bring a vacant town centre pub back into use. According to Rotherbiz, Rotherham Council has approved proposals which could see part of the Bridge Inn converted into a convenience store operating around the clock. Supporters say the scheme would bring a vacant building back into use whilst creating a new retail offering in the town centre. And across South Yorkshire, rail passengers travelling through Doncaster are being warned of disruption. Engineering and bridge works are expected to affect some services, with passengers advised to check before they travel and allow extra time for journeys. Meanwhile, Doncaster Sheffield Airport says it has received what is described as a phenomenal response to consultation activity surrounding the airport's future development plans. And turning to the sport now in football, Rotherham United are assessing the fitness of returning international defender Brandon Cover ahead of their upcoming fixtures. Manager Matt Hampshire's side will be looking to bounce back after their heavy EFL trophy defeat to Bradford City earlier this week. At Doncaster Rovers, defender Sean Graham is edging towards a personal appearance milestone as confidence remains high following the Rovers' victory over Liverpool under-21s in the midweek. And in rugby league, Doncaster are celebrating after recording their second highest year-on-year growth of any club in the country, according to the latest figures. Good news there. Well, that's the latest from across South Yorkshire for your Thursday, the 8th of October. There's more on our website at rotherradio.co.uk. But right now on DAB, digital radio, online, on your smart speaker and your free-to-download app. Let's get the latest national headlines now.
1: From Radio News Hub, I'm Lucy Gormanley. A High Court has heard that Thames Valley Police have accepted that search warrants on Andrew Mountbatten Windsor's properties were unlawful. Counter-terror police say two UK-based Latvian men have been arrested on suspicion of trespassing at RAF Molesworth. ASOS say customers need to remain vigilant after an unauthorised party gain access impersonating a trusted contact to get login information. And a new Bridgerton spin-off is in the works.
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3: Simon Pegg has revealed he has been diagnosed with ADHD. The 56-year-old actor and writer said the diagnosis had confirmed a lot of stuff he'd been wrestling with. The NHS has described ADHD as a condition where the brain works differently, affecting a person's ability to concentrate, sit still, and control impulses. Britney Spears has enjoyed a family day out with her sons Sean Preston and Jaden James at the Dollywood theme park in Tennessee. The 44-year-old singer posted a photo on social media, stood with her children, posting the caption, "Dollywood is absolutely adorable." Spears shares her children with her ex-husband, Kevin Federline, whom she was married to from 2004 to 2007. And tonight, we get to rejoin the cast of The Traitors after just under a week of building tension. We left the group last Friday around the round table with all eyes on Richard E. Grant. He had spurted out his role as a traitor at the first time of asking and has since been on a mission to cover it up. But will it work? We find out tonight.
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0: It's the Saturdays and Ego on South Yorkshire's best variety of hits. This is Rother Radio with your mystery music machine on the way very soon. First, though, we'll take a check on the roads and we'll do a song from Chesney Hawkes next as well. Air guitars at the ready.
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0: In Sheffield, the A57 Brooker looking very busy. Traffic back onto Glossop Road at the moment. University Square roundabout looking very busy on all approaches there. Upper Hanover Street and Hanover Way busier than normal in both directions between the University Square roundabout and also St Mary's Gate. Broad Lane onto Tenter Street, down to Westport, and then onto Corporation Street, looking very busy this evening. Also, Derry Dooley Way, that's busy on the Ring Road too. Also, Sheffield Parkway, it's queuing from the Arbuthnot turnoff all the way down to Park Square roundabout, and then you'll continue that round onto Sheaf Street past the train station and then down to St Mary's Gate. Rotherham Gateway, that's busy, and it's busy from just after the turnoff for Asda at Handsworth, and that takes you all the way down to the M1 motorway, the Catcliffe roundabout there. Also, that road closure is still in place in both directions in Whiston from Cowrakes Lane through to Greystones Road. Also, Whiston Crossroads looking busy this evening, Centenary Way, as you're heading down towards the Canclow roundabout from Canclow direction. Fitzwilliam Road between the St Anne's roundabout and the Mushroom roundabout busy this evening. The Parkgate roundabout, that's also looking rather sluggish as cars then queue onto Old Walk Lane, and then you've got quite a lengthy queue as you're heading down towards the Mushroom roundabout. Doncaster Road heading through Thriber looking busier than normal because of some roadworks there. And also in Doncaster, we've got some slow moving traffic along the Bowlby flyover at the moment. M18 southbound around Junction 3, it's always busy this time of day. The queue's slightly longer than it usually is. Traffic going back up towards Junction 4. And also in Doncaster, some slow moving traffic on Bentley Road at the moment between High Street and also the St Mary's roundabout. If you do spot anything else on your travels when it's safe and legal, give our Jambusters team a call.
9: Bus running late? Stuck in traffic? Call our Jambusters hotline on 01709 257 175. 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
4: Now.

Chesney Hawkes, the one and only, on your drive home for a Thursday. And it's now time to do our mystery music machine. This is pure radio roulette. Even we have no idea what song's coming. So let's spin the wheel and we'll find out who is playing today. So whose name is it going to land on? Thank you for sending in all your numbers, by the way. And today it's landed on Lynn in Rotherham. Thank you very much, Lynn, for sending in your two numbers. So Lynn was recently in the Clanger van. However, can today's change that? To be honest, she's been in the Clanger van for a while. I'm surprised she's not just done a runner. So you've chosen CD 6, track number 4. CD number 6, track number 4. So what have you gone for? Oh, actually, I quite like this song, but I don't want to sway the votes. So this one comes in from the Bee Gees. It's Massachusetts. And it's from 1967. But vote now. Is it a banger? Or has Lynn dropped a clanger again? Yeah.

It's the Bee Gees. And Massachusetts taking us back to 1967. It's our Mystery Music Machine then for a Thursday, chosen by Lynn in Rotherham. And today's numbers was CD number 6, track number 4. But the big question is, how did the voting go? Was it a banger, or did Lynn in Rotherham drop a clanger, or whether she's going to be removed from the clanger van? Last time around, it was, of course, Lynn dropped a clanger. Well, I can tell you, Lynn, in Rotherham, the votes are in, and guess what? It's a banger! You've got yourself out of the clanger van. Well done, Lynn in Rotherham. Thank you very much for playing. Hopefully you enjoyed it. I know I certainly did, and we'll do it all over again tomorrow. The Mystery Music Machine back for a Friday. If you want to have a go, make sure you send in your two numbers, and you could be our next player. Do you know, I'll tell you what, I really enjoyed today's Bee Gees Massachusetts, an absolute banger on the vote. I don't think we've had a clanger today, actually, on the voting. Well done, Lynn. Right, Tony Braxton, you mean the world to me. It's Rother Radio. You could-

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1: The High Court has heard that Thames Valley Police have accepted that search warrants on Andrew Mountbatten Windsor's properties were unlawful. Matthew Dudley has more.
2: It follows a legal challenge launched by the former Duke of York against the force over the lawfulness of the warrants issued by a judge at the Old Bailey. Officers raided Andrew's residence on the Sandringham estate and his former Windsor home in February. A court heard today that Andrew and the force have come to an agreement that the warrants were unlawful. The force say, though, that its investigation into alleged misconduct in public office by a man in his 60s from Norfolk remains ongoing. Andrew has always denied any wrongdoing.
1: The Metropolitan Police say two Latvian men have been arrested on suspicion of trespassing an airbase in Cambridgeshire. The two men, aged 36 and 32, were found in the early hours of the morning at RAF Molesworth, which is used by US military intelligence. Both have been remanded into custody. ASOS says an unauthorised party had impersonated a trusted contact to get login information. They've told customers to remain cautious after a notification was sent out on Tuesday claiming the fashion company had been hacked. After a meeting in Berlin, the German Chancellor Friedrich Merz wants the UK closer to the EU.
3: They're trying to reintegrate the UK as close as possible into what we are saying is the internal market of the European Union.
1: Andy Burnham met his counterpart today to announce new defensive partnerships between the UK and Germany. It includes an openness to Germany joining the Global Combat Air Programme, a pact on developing the newest generation of fighter jets. And Erling Haaland has urged Manchester City to stick together and stay positive. The club are preparing to return to the pitch after being found guilty of breaching Premier League financial rules.

0: That's the latest from Radio News Hub. I'm Lucy Gorman-Lee.
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3: The international break comes to an end tomorrow for top flight clubs in the UK. Some teams have had weeks away from each other, with injuries being picked up and a change of a system. Rangers boss Derek McInnes is not a fan.
4: So by the time we actually get everything, I mean, they're all back in today, but they're not all training today. The time we get all back together and training together on the pitch tomorrow, it'll be 19 days since the Celtic game, and that's longer than a lot of tournaments for a lot of countries, you know.
3: Both the Premier League and Scottish Premiership restart on Saturday. On the international stage, Manchester United midfielder Ella Toon has got another England call-up. It's for the upcoming World Cup playoff games against Greece, despite previously being omitted from the squad. And Lewis Hamilton feels the caution of Formula One bosses and its younger drivers has taken away some of the sport's seat-of-your-pants wet-weather driving. The seven-time world champion was speaking in response to last weekend's shambolic scenes in Malaysia, which saw drivers effectively unable to power their vehicles in the wet conditions.
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6: Well, in Sheffield, Atticliffe Road is closed between Worksop Road and Staniforth Road in one direction. You can't travel inbound towards City, but you can travel in the outbound direction away from City. In Rotherham, Warwick Goose Lane is currently closed in both directions. In Whiston, between Cowregs Lane and Greystones Road. Also in Brinsworth, Whitehall Lane is closed. This is between Barcher Road, close to the Low Bridge. That is closed up to Lodge Way, so you'll need to find an alternative route if you're heading home this evening, potentially via Bonnet Lane and Brinsworth Lane at the moment. Also, Rotherham Gateway looking a little bit sluggish as well, between the Catcliffe turnoff and also the Catcliffe roundabout. Some slow moving traffic through Thriber as well. This is on Doncaster Road because of some temporary traffic lights near to Park Lane. And on the public transport, there's no trams between Gleadless Town End and Halfway Park and Ride due to an infrastructure problem at Burley Lane. There's a bus which replaces the trams, so check before you travel. If you spot anything else on the region's roads, give our Jambusters team a call.
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6: Rain spreading across the region later, heavy at times with lows down to around 8 degrees Celsius overnight. Tomorrow cloudy to start with patchy rain, blustery as well with highs of 19. Right now 14 is your high in Bentley and Swinton, and it's also the same here at Rother Radio. Welcome to your big drive home for a Thursday. And it's the home of Big Dave for breakfast. He's back tomorrow with his top 10 at 10 from 10 o'clock. Another year with 10 songs from a particular year. Well, what's the year going to be? Make sure you join him tomorrow.
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It's Joe McKeldry. He's back with a brand new single called Love Me Out Loud. And this is new from Disco Bambino, Nile Rodgers, and Sophie Ellis Bextor. Yeah, she's back doing the rounds again, collaborating with other artists. This is called Dancing Without You on your Big Drive Home. It's Rother Radio. You're so

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Thanks a lot, boys and girls. I'll tell you what, we're heading towards the weekend quite quickly this week, aren't we? And it's very nearly your feel-good weekend. Let's do the biggest dance song of all time, shall we? Robin S. And Show Me Love. It's Rother Radio, your big drive.

0: It's Robin S. and Show Me Love, which has to be the biggest dance song of all time. No question of that. 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
9: Well, in Sheffield, Anticliffe Road is closed between Worksop Road and Staniforth Road in one direction. You can't travel inbound towards City, but you can travel in the outbound direction away from City. In Rotherham, Worry Goose Lane is currently closed in both directions. In Whiston, between Cowrags Lane and Greystone Road. Also in Brinsworth, Whitehall Lane is closed. This is between Bartshire Road, close to the Low Bridge. That is closed up to Lodge Way, so you'll need to find an alternative route if you're heading home this evening, potentially via Bonnet Lane and Brinsworth Lane at the moment. Also, Rotherham Gateway looking a little bit sluggish as well between the Catcliffe turnoff and also the Catcliffe roundabout. Some slow moving traffic through Thribe as well. This is on Doncaster Road because of some temporary traffic lights near to Park Lane. And on the public transport, there's no trams between Gleadless Town End and Halfway Park and Ride due to an infrastructure problem at Burley Lane. There's a bus which replaces the trams, so check before you travel. If you spot anything else on the region's routes, give our Jambusters team a call.
10: 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Stuck in traffic? Call our Jambusters hotline on 01709 257 175. Rother Radio, helping you to get home safely.
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0: is Chaka Khan and Ain't Nobody on your drive home for a Thursday. And our Mystery Music Machine is back tomorrow. Lynn in Rotherham making sure that today's song was a banger with CD number 6 and track number 4 was Lynn's choice in Rotherham. I think the only person in the Clangavan now is Robin Killamarsh from last time around when he had a go. So maybe, Rob, you've got to have another go and get yourself out of this Clangavan. I don't like leaving people in there, to be honest, but these are your suggestions. You've only got yourself to blame. You need to pick a better number. Then hopefully we'll get you out of the Clangavan, just like Lynn in Rotherham. Right, on the way, your showbiz news, also George Ezra, and your song we don't play on radio anymore. That's coming up just before 7 o'clock for you. But right now, let's take a look at the headlines across South Yorkshire. And first up, a teenage girl is in hospital with life-threatening injuries following a collision on the border of Rotherham and Sheffield this morning. Emergency services were called to Bawtry Road shortly after 8 o'clock following reports that a black Nissan Micra had collided with a pedestrian. South Yorkshire Police say the girl was taken to hospital for treatment whilst the driver remained at the scene and is assisting officers with their inquiries. The incident has caused major disruption throughout the day with both Bawtry Road and Brinsworth Road affected whilst investigators examine the scene. Officers are now appealing for witnesses or anyone with dashcam footage to come forward. In another developing story, a man from Rotherham has appeared before court over an alleged terror plot targeting Reform UK leader Nigel Farage. 28-year-old Joshua Kerry from Kimberworth Park appeared before Westminster Magistrates Court yesterday, charged with preparing terrorist acts. The case follows an ongoing counter-terrorism policing investigation and is due to be heard at the Old Bailey. Business news now, and one of Rotherham's best-known travel companies has changed hands. The Rotherham-based Leisure Shearings Group, described as the UK's largest escorted coach touring holidays operator, has completed a management buyout worth around £50 million. The deal sees Chief Executive Liam Race and Chief Financial Officer Andrew Oldfield take sole ownership of the company. The business is one of the borough's major employers and tourism operators, making the deal a significant development for the local economy. And plans are moving ahead to bring a vacant town centre pub back into use. According to Rotherbiz, Rotherham Council has approved proposals which could see part of the Bridge Inn converted into a convenience store operating around the clock. Supporters say the scheme would bring a vacant building back into use whilst creating a new retail offering in the town centre. And across South Yorkshire, rail passengers travelling through Doncaster are being warned of disruption. Engineering and bridge works are expected to affect some services, with passengers advised to check before they travel and allow extra time for journeys. Meanwhile, Doncaster Sheffield Airport says it has received what is described as a phenomenal response to consultation activity surrounding the airport's future development plans. And turning to the sport now in football, Rotherham United are assessing the fitness of returning international defender Brandon Cover ahead of their upcoming fixtures. Manager Matt Hampshire's side will be looking to bounce back after their heavy EFL Trophy defeat to Bradford City earlier this week. At Doncaster Rovers, defender Sean Graham is edging towards a personal appearance milestone as confidence remains high following the Rovers' victory over Liverpool under-21s in the midweek. And in rugby league, Doncaster are celebrating after recording their second highest year-on-year growth of any club in the country, according to the latest figures. Good news there. Well, that's the latest from across South Yorkshire for your Thursday, the 8th of October. There's more on our website at rotherradio.co.uk. 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
1: From Radio News Hub, I'm Lucy Gorman-Lee. Thames Valley Police have accepted that search warrants on Andrew Mountbatten Windsor's properties were unlawful. Two Latvian men have been arrested on suspicion of trespassing an airbase in Cambridgeshire. ASOS says an unauthorised party has impersonated a trusted contact to get login information after customers received a notification the company had been hacked. And Erling Haaland has urged Manchester City to stick together after the club were found guilty of breaching financial rules.
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3: Simon Pegg has revealed he has been diagnosed with ADHD. The 56-year-old actor and writer said the diagnosis has confirmed a lot of stuff he'd been wrestling with. The NHS has described ADHD as a condition where the brain works differently, affecting a person's ability to concentrate, sit still, and control impulses. Britney Spears has enjoyed a family day out with her sons Sean Preston and Jaden James at the Dollywood theme park in Tennessee. The 44-year-old singer posted a photo on social media, stood with her children, posting the caption, "Dollywood is absolutely adorable." Spears shares her children with her ex-husband, Kevin Federline, whom she was married to from 2004 to 2007. And tonight, we get to rejoin the cast of The Traitors after just under a week of building tension. We left the group last Friday around the round table with all eyes on Richard E. Grant. He had spurted out his role as a traitor at the first time of asking and has since been on a mission to cover it up. But will it work? We find out tonight.
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0: Heavy rain later, blustery tomorrow. Yeah, we've not got a nice 24 hours to come. Some heavy rain overnight. Also rain tomorrow as well. It's going to be off and on, unfortunately.

0: George Ezra, Hold My Girl here on South Yorkshire's Rother Radio. Now it's time for Talking Life. And today, Kieran talks to Frederic Behrens, a play expert from the kids' outdoor equipment company called Wiki. They discuss new research conducted that uncovers the shame that half of UK parents feel surrounding their kids' lack of outdoor play opportunities. While Frederic highlights the importance of outdoor play and advises parents on how they can get their kids outside more. Well, here's Kieran to tell us more.
1: With Talking Life, I'm Kieran Bannister. Outdoor play is regarded as vital for a child's mental and physical development. New research has revealed that half of UK parents say their children don't get as much outdoor play as they'd like, with over a quarter feeling shame over the amount of time their kids spend indoors. I'm joined by Frederic Behrens, an outdoor play expert from Wiki, who conducted the research. Frederico, thank you for joining us. What does your research tell us about parents' desire to get their kids outdoors?
2: Yes, we at Wiki conducted a survey to learn more about the parents' view on the play behavior of their children and what kids nowadays are capable of. For example, more people think that a five-year-old can easily use a tablet or smartphone than tie their shoelaces. Or 50% of the parents say that their children don't play as much outside as they wished, while even 28% would state that they are even ashamed of how less their kids play outside. And I believe that's also coming from their own memories. It's absolutely not a reason to be ashamed of, because times have changed and today's children simply don't always have the opportunities to play outdoors like their parents' generation did.
1: Why is outdoor play so important for kids?
2: Play is essential for a healthy kid's development because playing is learning. Children aren't designed to sit still all day because the less they move, the fewer opportunities they have to develop strength, coordination, and physical confidence. Outdoor play naturally supports the climbing, the balancing, and exploring, turning those healthy movements that they need into something that kids also really love. But also for the mental development, it's really key. Through the adventurous play, children learn how to solve problems, build confidence, communicate with others, and recover from setbacks. So they are building the social skills that they need for their teenage and adult life as well.
1: What are your tips for parents to help get their kids off screens and playing outdoors?
2: Think of your own childhood. What did you love to do outside when you were young? Show your kids around the garden, maybe your favorite childhood spots. When they are bored, let them explore all the natural materials and smells, spot animals, and let them create little challenges or games. Also, always be a good example for your kids. They copy a lot what they see, so use less screens yourself, make activity a family adventure, like riding the bike, go hiking, or explore new parks. And you can also create it as a habit that kids really look forward to, like an exploring day on Saturday or Sunday, biking day, whatever suits your family.
1: Please go to wiki.com for more information. With Talking Life, I'm Kieran Bannister.
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0: Well, in Sheffield, Atticliffe Road is closed between Worksop Road and Staniforth Road in one direction. You can't travel inbound towards City, but you can travel in the outbound direction away from City. In Rotherham, Warwick Goose Lane is currently closed in both directions. In Whiston, between Cowregs Lane and Greystones Road. Also in Brinsworth, Whitehall Lane is closed. This is between Barcher Road, close to the Low Bridge. That is closed up to Lodge Way, so you'll need to find an alternative route if you're heading home this evening, potentially via Bonnet Lane and Brinsworth Lane at the moment. Also, Rotherham Gateway looking a little bit sluggish as well between the Catcliffe turnoff and also the Catcliffe roundabout. Some slow moving traffic through Thriber as well. This is on Doncaster Road because of some temporary traffic lights near to Park Lane. And on the public transport, there's no trams between Gleadless Town End and Halfway Park and Ride due to an infrastructure problem at Burley Lane. There's a bus which replaces the trams, so check before you travel. If you spot anything else on the region's roads, give our Jam Busters team a call. Hey!

McFly and Five Colours in Her Hair. The last time I added five colours to my hair. There we go. Are you done, guys? Yeah, you done, lads. Right. I think the last time I put five colours in my hair was when I went to Manchester Pride, probably about 15 years ago, and I painted my hair in rainbow colours. You know, I was getting involved in everything, you know. All right, here's Jungle, Someday Somewhere, here on Rother Radio.

Jungle and Someday Somewhere here on Rother Radio. And now it's time to do your song we don't play on radio anymore. And this next song is a disco classic from 1978, recorded by a singer whose powerful voice helped to define the sound of the dance floor during the late 70s. Well, it was written by Barry White, and the song was originally recorded by The Three Degrees a few years earlier. But this upbeat disco version gave it a whole new lease of life, packed with strings, soaring vocals, and an irresistible groove. It became one of her biggest UK hits, climbing to number 6 on the UK singles chart and helping cement her reputation as one of the era's leading disco stars years before dance music became truly mainstream. So what song is today's song we don't play on radio? Well, it's by Tina Charles, and this is I'll Go Where the Music Takes Me. Enjoy, and I'll catch you tomorrow.

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1: Search warrants issued for two of Andrew Mountbatten Windsor's properties were unlawful. Thames Valley officers raided his Sandringham residence and former Windsor home in February when he was arrested on suspicion of misconduct in public office. That investigation continues. Our correspondent Molly Malone at the High Court explains how the outcome was reached.
2: In essence, it's essentially that there was a legal error, a legal mistake, a procedural error, if you like, in the way that those warrants were obtained and the way that they were applied and the subsequent searches.
1: It will be decided next year whether police can hold on to the seized materials. Two men have been arrested on suspicion of trespassing offences at RAF Molesworth. The Latvian nationals, aged 32 and 36, were detained inside the base perimeter in Cambridgeshire in the early hours of this morning. An abandoned vehicle was also found. Counter-terrorism police are investigating. At least 30 people have been killed in Russian attacks near public buses in Ukraine. The capital, Kyiv, is enduring worsening power blackouts at the moment. A Royal Navy serviceman from Bedfordshire has appeared in court charged with spying. 24-year-old Teddy Young is accused of abusing his security clearance to try to give classified information to Russia. Andy Burnham says Germany is looking into joining an international coalition to build the next generation of fighter jets. During a visit to Berlin, the Prime Minister and Chancellor Friedrich Merz ratified a deal done last July, which commits the nations to closer ties.
3: From closer collaboration comes economic opportunity and jobs, and that very much is the spirit of the treaty that we've ratified today, the Kensington Treaty, the first treaty between Germany and the UK since the Second World War. It really is a significant moment.
1: And Southampton boss Tonda Eckert says the football club can finally put the Spygate scandal behind them. He was handed a suspended 6-week ban by the FA yesterday. That's the latest. I'm Johnny Freeman.

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1: Staying cloudy with outbreaks of rain, the heaviest in the north and on high ground. Wind increasing from the west with a low of 9 degrees Celsius.

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1: Can you see up Borcher Road from where you are towards Wickersley? What can you see?
2: Just standing traffic, lorries, cars, both lanes are absolutely chock-a-block. And there's a police cordon in place.
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1: Three warrants to search two of Andrew Mountbatten Windsor's properties in February were unlawful. Procedural errors mean the incorrect section of the law was used. The criminal investigation into misconduct in public office allegations continues. The former prince denies wrongdoing, while a legal process will now decide what to do with materials seized. Joshua Rosenberg is a legal expert.
2: If you have got hold of material, you the police, which you shouldn't have, but if there are other grounds for saying you want that material, well, you don't have to give it back. You hang on to it and the court decides whether you should have got it. So clearly errors were made.
1: Counter-terror detectives are questioning two Latvian men on suspicion of trespass offences at a military base. A 32 and 36-year-old were arrested at RAF Molesworth in Cambridgeshire last night. Russian strikes on Ukrainian public buses have killed at least 30 people. The country's capital, Kyiv, is under worsening blackouts. The Kremlin's targets have included gas stations, energy systems and railways. Suspected threats by Russia towards Lithuania haven't scared Prime Minister Mindaugas Sinkevičius.
3: We're not shaking or trembling. Russia is capable of producing ballistics. And we're using just approximately 30% of their ballistics for the war of Ukraine. But the other is their stockpiling. Question is for what?
1: A letter has been sent by Irish political parties to the Prime Minister, urging him to intervene in a major dispute in Northern Ireland. Campaigners are continuing to block Unionist Orange Order members from parading along the Garvaki Road in Portadown, which is in a largely nationalist area. And in football, Manchester City's manager says he trusts the club completely. Enzo Maresca has spoken for the first time since his side was found guilty of breaching Premier League financial rules. City are appealing. That's the latest. I'm Johnny Freeman.

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1: Staying cloudy with outbreaks of rain, the heaviest in the north and on high ground. Wind increasing from the west with a low of 9 degrees Celsius.
0: Now, kicking off another hour of the best variety of hits across

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1: King's brothers Sandringham Home and former one in Windsor in February have been found to be unlawful. The High Court has heard procedural errors led to legislation being applied incorrectly against Andrew Mountbatten Windsor. An investigation into allegations of misconduct in public office, which the former prince denies, is ongoing. Joshua Rosenberg is a legal expert.
2: Thames Valley Police have admitted that they shouldn't have made this application under Section 8 and that it didn't apply. We don't know who the judge is who did this, but he's been overturned by agreement by the High Court. You see, all this has been going on behind the scenes over the past few months.
1: A decision on what to do with seized materials is expected next year. Two Latvian men have been arrested on suspicion of trespassing at a military base in Cambridgeshire. An abandoned car was discovered near the perimeter of RAF Molesworth last night before police found a 36 and 32-year-old. They're also being questioned by counter-terror detectives over suspected national security offences. Properties have been searched in Peterborough. Our reporter Barnaby Papadopoulos has more details.
3: I just want to bring you the statement from counter-terror police from Helen Flanagan. She said, "We're very aware of the recent heightened interest and concern around military sites, but at this stage there is nothing to suggest this incident is connected to the events at RAF Fairford last week."
1: An inquest has found three sisters who were pulled from the sea off the Brighton coast in May took their own lives. The mother of the woman died by drowning in 2010. The Prime Minister has told the German Chancellor he wants to bring the UK closer to Europe. The two countries have ratified a treaty agreed last year. Erling Haaland is calling for unity on and off the field. He's spoken as Manchester City appeal against their guilty verdicts for breaching financial rules. And Bridgerton is getting another spin-off. The latest in the Netflix franchise will follow the early life of the siblings' mum, Lady Violet. That's the latest. I'm Johnny Freeman.

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1: Staying cloudy with outbreaks of rain, the heaviest in the north and on high ground. Wind increasing from the west with a low of 9 degrees Celsius.
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1: 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What can you see?
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1: By-election triggered by Keir Starmer's decision to quit as an MP. People in Holborn and St Pancras in North London have been voting since this morning. Labour has held the seat since 1983. Candidate Sagol Abdiwali is facing a challenge from Green Party leader Zach Polanski. It comes as Andy Burnham has criticised their recent vote to label Zionism as racism.
2: I think it was the completely wrong decision, a terrible judgment on the part of the Green Party of England and Wales, in effect ruling out a two-state solution between Israel and Palestine.
1: Thames Valley Police says its misconduct investigation into Andrew Mountbatten Windsor continues, despite search warrants being found to be unlawful. The higher court heard there was a legal error in the approach taken before searching the Prince's properties in Sandringham and Windsor in February. He denies any wrongdoing. Counter-terror detectives are questioning two Latvian men on suspicion of trespass offences at a military base. A 32 and 36-year-old were arrested at RAF Molesworth in Cambridgeshire last night. The US President has said his country will not resume military strikes on Iran before the midterm elections. Donald Trump has posted on Truth Social ahead of voters going to the polls on the 3rd of November. In football, Erling Haaland has called for unity at Manchester City as the club appeal guilty verdicts for breaching Premier League financial rules.
3: We have to stick together. We have to stay with each other, and we have to stay positive no matter what happens in life. We always have to have a smile, stay positive, look ahead and try to win football games. So yeah, stick together, enjoy the ride and smile.
1: The striker spoke ahead of Sunday's Premier League trip to Liverpool. City deny any wrongdoing. And there's more romance on the way for Bridgerton fans. This time, it's the mother's turn. Netflix has announced a new spin-off series. It will follow a young Lady Violet and explore how she falls in love with her husband. That's the latest. I'm Johnny Freeman.

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1: So it's a wet finish on Thursday. It's just rain all the way through the night, down to 10 Celsius, 50 Fahrenheit. Tomorrow, Friday, well, it's going to be wet pretty much all day long. Maybe the odd brighter spell. Nothing to write home about. Highs 16 degrees. So here we are, final quiet storm of the week. I'm Paul Harvey. I've got an absolute gorgeous tribute to Freddie Jackson we lost earlier on this week. Eternal I Am Blessed as well to come after Annie Lennox with a classic, A Whiter Shade of Pale from the Quiet Storm.
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and I am blessed. And before it, Annie Lennox, A Whiter Shade of Pale from The Quiet Storm at Rother Radio. So earlier on this week, it was announced that we lost the absolute legend, Freddie Jackson. And for me, I don't think there's a greater Freddie Jackson song than this. Rock Me Tonight for Old Time's Sake. The Quiet Storm. I'm Paul at Rother Radio across South Yorkshire.

Petty and Free Falling before it Pink and A Million Dreams, and our tribute to the legend who we lost earlier on this week, Freddie Jackson. Rock Me Tonight for Old Time's Sake. Rother Radio's Quiet Storm. John Travolta, Sandy after Boris Gardner.

ready for the big sigh at the end. John Travolta, Sandy. It's the quiet storm. I'm Paul, Rother Radio, made for South Yorkshire, heading towards a weekend. Thank you for having us on tonight. Final quiet storm of the week. David Bowie, Lady A, and the Eagles all on the way very soon. And a classic called Classic. Adrian Gervitz is on the way just very soon on Rother Radio.

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Eagles and One of These Nights. And before it, Adrian Gervitz and Classic. So the Quiet Storm rumbling through till midnight tonight with just chilled, laid-back songs. Right now, we're lighting up another one of our continuous music sweeps. September, Cry For You, that's on the way. Lady A, Need You Now. And this is David Bowie, Space Odyssey on the Quiet Storm from South Yorkshire's Rother Radio.

not just love songs, but late night music. The Quiet Storm with Paul Harvey. Rotha.

Bieber, Cry For You, wrapping up a continuous music sweep. Lady A and Need You Now in the middle, and David Bowie's Space Oddity kicked it off. So the Quiet Storm, Monday to Thursday from 10, it's just chilled songs straight through till midnight. Johnny Logan, Hold Me Now on the way, after Simon and Garfunkel, Sound of Silence.

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1: Keir Starmer as Holborn and St Pancras MP. Labour candidate Sargol Abdiwali is facing a challenge from the Green Party leader. The vote follows a motion by Zach Polanski's party to label Zionism as racism. Our chief political editor John Craig says it looks like Labour are favourites.
2: The Green Party are saying in a statement, whatever the result later, we have run a positive campaign full of energy in what is one of Labour's safest seats. To be the main challenger shows how far the Greens have come.
1: A police force has admitted warrants used to raid two of the former Prince Andrew's homes in February were unlawful, but insists he remains under investigation. Procedural errors mean they were issued under the incorrect section of law, and a hearing next year will decide what to do with the material seized. Two men have been arrested on suspicion of trespassing an RAF base in Cambridgeshire. The Latvian nationals are in the custody of counter-terror police. An inquest has found three sisters who were pulled from the sea off the Brighton coast in May took their own lives. The mother of the women died by drowning in 2010. In sport, Manchester City manager Enzo Maresca says he trusts the club completely. It's the first time we've heard from the coach since City were found guilty during the international break of breaching Premier League financial rules. The side strongly denies any wrongdoing. Maresca's told City TV the club are appealing.
3: I'm very calm. Club has been quite clear. We trust completely the club, so we understand the noise. The focus for us is just, what we can control, and we can control just the football side.
1: And if you need to fill up the car, you may want to check Google Maps first. The app now allows you to compare the cost of petrol and diesel at forecourts. That's the latest. I'm Laura Safe.

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1: So tonight, it's wet. It's a little bit windy, but a little bit milder than last night. There'll be no scraping of ice tomorrow morning when you wake up. 10 Celsius the overnight low. Tomorrow, bit of a wet day. Highs of 16 degrees. So the quiet storm continues till midnight tonight on South Yorkshire's Rother Radio. Seal to come, Celine Dion as well. Let's kick off with a classic from Michael Jackson.
2: Your relaxing favourites with Paul Harvey, the quiet storm.
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Because You Love Me on The Quiet Storm, South Yorkshire's Rother Radio, Michael Jackson before it, She's Out of My Life. I'm Paul Harvey, and it's just all about the chill songs between now and midnight tonight. Don't forget, by the way, when you wake up in the morning, Big Dave back with breakfast with McDonald's, where breakfast is served from 5 till 11 in stores right across South Yorkshire.

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Lisa Stansfield. In All the Right Places, 3 Degrees, Woman in Love, and Seal's Kiss from a Rose, making up a continuous music stream. Right, Michael Bolton on the way after this from Godly and Cream. Wedding

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The Quiet Storm with Paul Harvey. 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

Michael Bolton, How Am I Supposed to Live Without You? And before it, Godley and Cream and Wedding Bells from South Yorkshire's Rother Radio. This is Paul. Thank you for having us on round at your place. We're just playing nothing but chilled, laid-back songs at bedtime. We do this every Monday to Thursday across South Yorkshire. Right, stay with me for Lionel Richie. Hello, Shires, Islands in the Stream, and Go West. And the Tracks of My Tears play next at Rother Radio.

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Lionel Richie, Hello, and before it, the Shires, Islands in the Stream and Go West, and the Tracks of My Tears at Rother Radio's Quiet Storm. I'm Paul Harvey, just getting on laid-back songs at bedtime, guaranteed. Right, very soon, Flying Pickets and Luther, and this is R.E.M. 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

Flying Pickets and Only You. Luther, Love the Ones You're With, and R.E.M. and Drive. Right, The Quiet Storm wraps up for another week. I'll catch you back Monday night from 10 o'clock for another 2 hours of laid back.

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1: Advice for Keir Starmer's decision to quit as an MP. People in Holborn and St Pancras in North London have been voting all day. Labour candidate Sahgal Abdi Wali

0: solution between Israel and Palestine.
1: It's understood the execution of an ex-US Army major who killed 13 people in Texas will be live-streamed to the public. Donald Trump's ordered a firing squad to kill Nidal Hassan after he went on a shooting spree at Fort Hood in 2009. Thames Valley Police says its misconduct investigation into Andrew Mountbatten Windsor continues, despite search warrants being found to be unlawful. The High Court heard there was a legal error in the approach taken before searching the former prince's properties. He denies any wrongdoing. Two Latvian men have been arrested on suspicion of trespassing at a military base in Cambridgeshire. An abandoned car was found at the perimeter of RAF Molesworth last night. Our correspondent Barnaby Papadopoulos has more.
2: I just want to bring you the statement from counter-terror police, from Helen Flanagan. She said, "We're very aware of the recent heightened interest and concern around military sites, but at this stage there is nothing to suggest this incident is connected to the events at RAF Fairford last week."
1: Russian strikes on Ukrainian public buses have killed at least 30 people. The country's capital, Kiev's, under worsening blackouts. And Erling Haaland's calling for unity on and off the field as Manchester City appeal against their guilty verdicts for breaching financial rules. City were found to have used sham contracts to inflate revenues. That's the latest. I'm Laura Safe.

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1: A windy day with spells of rain clearing south with cooler, sunnier weather and showers following from the north. A high of 18 degrees Celsius.
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Forward. Dinnington. 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
1: Keir Starmer as Holborn and St Pancras MP. The North London seat's been a Labour stronghold since its formation, but Green Party leader Zach Polanski's hoping to break their clean sheet. Labour's Sahgal Abdiwali is the bookies' favourite. Benali Hamdash is the Green member of the London Assembly.
2: I've been a Green Party member for 14 years, and many of those years we toiled away in obscurity. The very idea that we're sat here discussing the fact that the Green Party might be in